0: Hi, this is comedian and actor Ron Funches reminding you that you can't make it through life without a little Riz. 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
4: Hey now, how you doing now? How you been? Are you comfortable? Are you driving? Is you making dinner? I love it when people send me pictures of themselves making dinner. My name is Riz. This is KEXP 92.7 in the Bay Area, 90.3 in Seattle. Just heard music from Black Sabbath, a rework of Planet Caravan by Poolside. According to my notes, Black Sabbath was formed on this date. Did I get that right? Let me look. I'm reading while I'm talking to you. I read pretty fast. They played their first gig today at a small Backstreet Blues club in Birmingham, because that's how they did it in Birmingham, England. They were originally named the Polka Talk Blues Band, and they changed it up. And renamed themselves Earth, which I'm sure they don't sound like the band that I know called Earth. But now they're Black Sabbath, or they were Black Sabbath. And again, the Poolside rework of Planet Caravan. Mountains, a 12-inch single of that, originally from Parade, which was a riff on kind of a soundtrack to Around the World in a Day. No. That was not what it was called. I could hear y'all typing. But it says here it was written by Wendy and Lisa. Thank you, Russell, for giving me that information. By the way, I didn't know that. That's one of my favorite Prince tunes. By the way, Tycho and C. Lemon, that's brand spanking new. That's called Another Wave. C. Lemon is going to be at the KEXP barbecue. That's August 22nd. And the barbecue is sold out. But it says here in my notes, because I can't remember nothing, I have to have notes, there's a KEXP barbecue flyaway, so you can enter to win a Seattle vacation. They'll be calling me. Or a staycation, if you don't like, you're not, if you're in town, at the sold out KEXP barbecue this August 22nd. We'll fly one lucky winner and a guest to Seattle and treat local winners for a hotel stay and a special weekend centered around one of KEXP's favorite summer traditions. So you got live music along with whatever kind of fiddles they be serving, with Ty Segall, Arlo Parts, and Jean de Poitrine. 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Hey, Kristen. Hey, Bobby and Burian and everybody in the gathering space having coffee. I want a mocha so bad, an ice mocha so bad. I might make one later. In the meanwhile, celebrating Albert Eiler's birthday today. This is Albert Eiler on KEXP.

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7: 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Want to thank Sabbath in Portland, Barbara in Kent, Birch in Seattle, and Extra Sour in San Francisco for checking in and listening and keeping me company, keeping you company. You just heard music, brand new music on Metalheads. That was Pandora, as done by Rift. New from King Gizzard and the Lizard Wizard. Before then, drum and bassy Level 5. From their upcoming Alien Metal album. Ninalchi from Seoul, South Korea, did Ultimate Prescription from Here Comes That Crow. And I started it, the whole shebang, celebrating the birthday of Larry Mizell Jr. But in that set, I was also celebrating the birthday of Albert Ayler. Larry, you share a birthday with Albert Ayler? Gone, dude. That was called Our Prayer from Riz to You on KEXP. This is Mozart as being interpreted by John Baptiste on KEXP.

90.3 KEXP in Seattle, 92.7 KEXP in the Bay Area, and KEXP.org here in the listening space from my house to everybody all across the universe. You just heard music from Halima. The full length is called Sweet Tooth, and that was called Callum. From Riz to You. Before that, new from the Womack Sisters, LA-based R&B, full length, called You Went Away Too Long. That was the title track, You Went Away Too Long. Asha Bosley and the Metropole Orchestra from Holland. I'm seeing here that it says that in a career spanning over 8 decades, she recorded songs for films and albums in various Indian languages and has a whole bunch of awards. You want to know what those are? Go to KEXP and .org and go to the playlist. And Russell, my friend and helpmate, has put all that information in. It says here that she passed away back in April at the age of 92. I haven't listened to the entirety of that release live in Holland, but I liked it a lot. Asha Bosley and the Metropole Orchestra. Before that, older music from the Allergies. That was called This Feeling. From Ibeyi, their brand new release called Offering. That was I Knew You Loved Me. And at the top of it all, John Batiste from a full length called Black Mozart. That was Processional. I'm Riz. I'll be here until, what time? 7 o'clock. And El Sonido happens then with Albina. Yay, Albina. Yay, Sean. Following Albina, 10 to 1, and Mike Ramos. Overnight, 1 to 5. Right here on KEXP. Thanks to Pat in Venetia, California. Kira in Portland, Gust in Seattle, Sarah in Greenwood, Matt in Seattle, and Tina on Lopez. Tina, you're having fun. Okay, I'm going to just say that. Thanks for the picture. Getting back to it, I'm Riz, and this is KEXP 90.3.

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0: 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I'm hungover in my pajamas, and you're listening to the one and only DJ Riz on KEXP.
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8: 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Everywhere else, you heard music from GW, a cover of a Lonnie Liston Smith song called Expansions. And if we just met, then perhaps you don't know there's a program on KEXP called Expansions. It's been on the air for, I'm going to say, a quarter century, 25 years. And the title was actually inspired by Lonnie Liston Smith. I know, because I did it. Before that, Oh Mem and Gascon Van Damme. That was Mañana por la Mañana from, I found it in the interwebs this past weekend on the label called Nervous on Bandcamp. Before that, Hector Lavoe did El Toroboro de Rosso, the Butter Factory remix of that on Butter Factory Records. The B-side of The Bottom of My Heart, with Harry James and his orchestra, Frank Sinatra, on vocals. That was his very first release. And as you know, we be doing it. We played the B-side. And Casper Klaus, from a release called Cells. Again, go to kexp.org to the playlist, and Russell has provided you with some very interesting information about that piece. That was Decir de Astres. Astre, yeah. Decir de Astre. Gasper Klaus. From Riz to You on KEXP. Be here till 7 o'clock. Don't have a whole lot of time, so I'm going to get into some Abracadabra. No, not Gaga and them, a group. It's called Abracadabra. I think you'll like this. This is KEXP.

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You just heard new from Joyce and Tute Moreno, with along with Adrian Young. It's a part of the Jazz is Dead series, now in 2026. That was called Fingers. Before that, also from 2020, some news from Planet Zombie. That was the No Twist doing Teeth. New from Georgia Smith. I didn't plan all of it to be new to egg, but it just happened that way. From Georgia Smith, from Alive, excuse me, it was called Alive. It's from the upcoming album, Where? What Are the Odds? Bahamadia from Back in the Day, as remixed by Dirty Needles, Raise the Flag, a rework. That was You Know How We Do. Aliyua. I have to hear her say that before I get it right. But that's from Zero. That was called Gutta. Lorelei from Tom Tom Club, from the debut album, featuring, of course, Chris France and Tina Weymouth, who were also talking heads. Yeah. And on top of that, new from Abracadabra. That was called Face Card, from their upcoming EP called Peel Away. I'm Riz. I got to make room for Albina and El Cenito coming up directly at 7 o'clock. Want to thank Kate in Seattle for listening, Kevin in Tumwater, Kristen in New York City. I'll be here again with you on Sunday night. Remember I said expansions? Yeah, it's my turn next Sunday night from 9 to midnight. Sundays on KEXP. I'll see some of you out and about the rest of the week. But before I do, I'm going to leave you with Sufjan Stevens. Love yourself. Please do. KEXP.

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1: It's KEXP. Where the music matters. Welcome, my friends. It's El Sonido. 3 hours with alternative Latin music. ¿Qué tal? I'm Albina Cabrera, your amiga, your host, and DJ. You know, Monday nights, the best time for alternative Latin music, and I'm already getting some messages about that this feels like Friday night. So welcome to my party. I'm going to be with you until 10 de la noche.

You just heard music from Colombia with a great collaboration with Mexico, Conjunto Media Luna, with Amantes del Futuro, Cumbia Dos Pasitos. And before watching the news today, I prepared a big mix about a lot of alternative Latin cumbias that came out in 2026. So we're going to go through a lot of new releases, but I think that I'm going to change a little bit the mix, because I was thinking, okay, maybe I need to do something different for our listeners. But I think that I just decided to keep the party going, keep the celebration going. I think that something that Latinos know to do very well is try to bring joy through music, through cumbias, through dancing. So it's what I'm gonna do today. I hope you like the set. I hope that we can exchange some chismes, some love, some thoughts. Let's keep the conversation going. DJ@kexp.org. You can also send me a text message, 206-903-5397. I'm here with Maria Delgado Gomez, El Sonido DJ Assistant, and I want to hear from you. I kick off the set with Los Mirlos, Big Sempa, and Toy Selecta, Bonita, the name of the track. And that is part of The World Meets Los Mirlos. And I wanted to start with that song because Los Mirlos are playing at the KXP barbecue. And right now, you can enter to win a Seattle vacation or a staycation and join us at the sold-out KXP barbecue this August. We will fly one lucky winner and a guest to Seattle, and you are going to have hotel, you are going to enjoy a super VIP treatment to enjoy Ty Segall, Arlo Parks, Arjun Deportrain, packaging, and Los Mirlos, amigos. Also, Seliman are going to be playing, so find out more at kexp.org, and I've included also the link in comments in case that you want to participate. Again, my name is Alvina Cabrera. I'm going to be with you until 10 de la noche, and this first hour is going to be with all music releases from 2026, music that I loved so far. Great albums, great singles, great music to put on the dance floor, to try to not to forget, but it's a good way to fight for what you want. You have to move your body, you have to leave your house, or maybe you can just dance in your kitchen. Please join me. We are already dancing with Maria here, so I hope that you can keep this dancing moving, going, and I hope that you can enjoy this mix. Okay, my friend? So in the next set, we're gonna play some new tracks there. Also new for El Sonido. You know that El Sonido loves Sonido Gallo Negro, which is a great band from Mexico. And they have new music and new collaborations. So we're gonna start with them. It's KEXP, where the music matters.

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0: Amigos, soy Mongo de Son Rompepera. Somos del Estado de México y está escuchando El Sonido con Albina Cabrera en KXP, donde la música importa.
1: Esa Son Rompepera, yes, you're listening to KXP, where the music matters, donde la música importa. And that was one of our favorite bands from Mexico, born and raised in Mexico City. Los hermanos Son Rompepera are bringing and keeping alive the legacy of marimba music with this electric fusion with punk and rock and so many others, different géneros musicales. Reptilio, the name of the track, and this is a new song that they put out this year. Son Rompepera. I also played before that Isidro Cuevas and Willy Cabañas, which is a new project by Gustavo Naranjo, G-Flux, and Ima Fellini, my favorite producer. He's the brain behind Amantes del Futuro. And this new project is inspired by palm trees and coconuts and beaches and Vida en la Costa of the Yucatán Peninsula. Maribel, the name of the song, and I'm just in love with that track. And I play Amantes del Futuro and Lisette Martel before them. Cumbia Rosa, the name of the song. That song came out in 2019, but for some reason it feels that it's from 2026 because I've been playing that track a lot in 2026. And I kick off the set with Sonido Gallo Negro, Mariposas del Alma, and Doris Anaí. Suavecito, the name of the song. More information about all the songs that I'm playing in our real-time playlist.
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1: 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Let me know all your comments, albina@kexp.org. Okay, friends, do you want more cumbia? Because I have a ton. Okay, I'm going to play a part of Ruido Tobar, which is this new album that Mexican Institute of Sound and Meridian Brothers composed together. And what they wanted to do is to explore and investigate a little bit more the cumbia poblana, the cumbia grupera, the music from Acapulco, and they tried to adapt all those sounds in a modern key. So let's see what you think. This is Ritmo Babilonia.

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4: 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My name is Alvina Cabrera, and I'm your host and DJ today and every other Monday. And in case you want to be in touch with me, you know you can send me all the music, all the, your chismes, and more. Many of you send me messages and some love for Argentina in this World Cup. So thank you. Thank you so much, especially you, Nick. Thank you so much. You can do that. Alvina at kexb.org, but you can also follow all my virtual world on Instagram at Alvina Cabrera, and we have an Instagram account with El Sonido with Alvina, which is at El Sonido Radio, and you can also be in touch there with each episode of Cancioneros podcast. And in case that you have any questions, please send them my way. Thank you so much for being here. Thank you so much for supporting independent radio and independent music. SKXP, where the music matters. And you just heard Ninja Crusaders and Frente Cumbiero, a new collaboration. And each time that these two bands, Ninja Crusaders from Japan and Frente Cumbiero from Colombia, are together, they are composing like just hits. Anagasa Ondo, the name of the track, from Japan with Love, is the new EP by Ninja Crusaders, and is one of my favorites. Before them, I played the Animeros, La Camita, the name of the track, and this track also came out a few days ago. I also played Mexican Institute of Sound, Miriam Brothers, and Beck there together doing Ritmo Babilonia, the name of the song. And that is part of Ruido Tobar. And together they're playing in Seattle in next, in a few days, July 27th at the Neptune here in Seattle, and maybe you will see some surprises very, very soon. 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
4: 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And you can also send me a text message, 206-903-5397. So we have 10 more minutes, 13 more minutes of new cumbias, alternative cumbias from all over Latin America. But after that, I'm going to play some Latin electronic fusion there, some R&B with corridos tumbados. We're going to go to Dominican Republic, and then we're going to go to Mexico and Chicago and back to Mexico and Colombia. And then the mix is going to go a little bit to Los Caminos del rock, the dark wave, the post-punk in Espanol, so I hope that you enjoy it. And the next song is dedicated especially to our music director, Chris Sandley, who texted me minutes before I started the show saying like, oh my God, this song is amazing. And we have like telepatía because of course I've included this song in today's mix, and it's Karen y los Remedios and a new song, Creación del Universo.

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3: 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So, yeah, send your feedback, albina@kexp.org. 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And I'm chatting with all of you. Shout out to Brian, Marco, Victoria, ¿quién más? Sean, Jacob, Manuel, Bobby, Christine. Ay, amigos y amigas, qué día. Qué día. Such a hard day for many of us, but we are here. We are playing music. We are dancing. We are celebrating in community. We are checking in with our friends, our loved ones. Send that message. Yes. Ask your friend how, cómo está, por favor. Do it. I know that that person would appreciate your mensajito. And thank you so much for all your support. You can join this global community of music lover, KEXP.org. We are an independent radio. 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And also you can discover new music all the time and discover the amazing shows that we have on all the DJs that we have here on KEXP. I just played. Okay, so you saw that the vibes are changing a little bit, right? I just played a new collaboration. I was telling Maria Delgado Gomez, El Sonido DJ assistant, and my personal friend about this track, this collaboration between Ella Minus and Nick Leon Espiral, the name of the song, and it came out like 14 days ago, 2 weeks ago, and it's beautiful. And remember that we have a Cancioneros podcast episode with Ella Minus, and also she recorded live on KEXP at home session, and we've included the links in comments. I played La Valentina with El Oso, the name of the song. La Valentina is also from Colombia. I played the new single by Hermano Gutierrez, Los Ojos del Cóndor, and Maria was telling me that this song can como provide the vibes of the day. And yes, I agree with that. Los Ojos del Cóndor, that is also going to be the name of their new album that will be out in September. And also they are back in Seattle in September as well. I kick off the set with Karen y Los Remedios and her new single, Creación del Universo. More information in both languages in our real-time playlist. I have more music for you, and let's see. So I was, a few weeks ago, remember I went to San Francisco to the Bay, and I met many of you there. And what one friend called Juan Data, which is a music lover, music journalist, he told me about this artist because he's working with her. Her name is Mocha, and she is mixing R&B with corridos tumbados and more. I'm really excited about that. She is she was born in Oakland, California, and she has been raised in San Leandro. So I'm going to stop talking. Let's listen to the song.

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0: It's KEXP, where the music matters. That was Austin TV, one of my favorite bands, like post-rock instrumental bands from Mexico. And they stopped playing for more than a decade. And the first time that they played again, it was for the Live on KEXP session recorded in Mexico City a few years ago. And now they put out a new album and they're going to be playing in Seattle. I think that in August 1st at Baba Yaga. So if you like Austin TV, if you like instrumental post-rock, bueno, that's your show. Before them, I play ST, part of the Domi Star EP, El Fin, the name of the track. The Dominican-American artist put out a couple of new songs, and that's my favorite one. I also played Jude Line with Besito. Ay, que decir de Jude Line, oh my gosh. And you can also listen to the and watch the video podcast with Jude Line on the YouTube channel KEXP Podcast. And I kick off the set with Mocha, ¿Cómo te va? The name of the track. And that is part of her latest album, Exclusiva. And she is from the Bay Area, actually, and she's doing R&B tumbados, and is the first artist doing this type of music, and I'm just in love. We're in love of Mocha. Her voice is just amazing. I hope that you are enjoying the mix. Thank you so much for being part of this night of this musical conversation, dj@kexp.org. You can also send me a text message, 206-903-5397. More information about the music that I'm playing with the comments in both languages by Maria Elga Gomez in our real-time playlist.
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1: Starting now, we are swimming different waters here. We are going to start bringing the rock and español vibes, the post-punk vibes, dark wave, and more from the past, the present, and specifically the future. So I hope that you enjoy this mix. Tell me what you think. Enjoy the music. And yes, this is Juan Son, Gatichico. It's KEXP.

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3: It's KEXP, and you're listening to El Sonido. My name is Alvina Cabrera, and I'm your host and DJ. I'm very nervous for the match this Wednesday between Argentina and England. As you may know, all the context there, you know, so it's going to be an interesting a game that, of course, I'm going to watch it alone in my house without any person around me because I need that. No, I'm just joking. I'm going to be here at KEXP just watching the game here in the Gardening Space. And I want to send a huge hug to Jose. He just texted me saying that he loves El Sonido. He listens to El Sonido every week. And he is telling me that he wake up at 4 a.m. on Tuesdays because he volunteer at food bank on Tuesday is a distribution day. There is such a great need there. It's a very intense 3 hours. And he's telling me that the group that he volunteer is pretty amazing. And thank you for la música, porque sí es importante, José. Muchísimas gracias a ti for the work that you do. And if you have time, just a few hours to volunteer to an organization to help different communities who are really struggling today, please do it. You're going to feel very good about it. And I want to send a huge love and support to all my different activists and different people who are the front line with the communities. So thank you. Thank you so much, Jose. And big hug also to Marco. Marco is also requesting music from Los Blenders, por supuesto. We are going to send some love to Los Blenders as well later today. ¿Quién más? A ver, José. Someone is telling me I don't have enough cumbia in my life, so muchísimas gracias. Bueno, I'm here for you, my friend. You know, I just played 1 hour de música. Sean, bueno, I will keep reading all the messages, but I just want to say thank you. Thank you so much. And, okay, I just played Tania Cassette. Maybe that song sounds familiar to you because it's a classic, Viento, of Caifanes, but performed by Tania Cassette, which is a dark pop and synth pop artist with an 80s vibe, right? And also some modern dance beat there. And she put out this song a few days ago, and I love it. I also play it on my sets, you know, my like rock en español events that I do around the country and more. Vacíos cuerpos before them, cielo igual infierno. Another great artist. I really want to bring them to Seattle. It's a Mexican post-punk, a new wave project. They are awesome. It's some of my favorite there. And I also play Dile Que No Me Maten, Derivar, and that is part of Escrito en Agua. And this band recorded their live on KEXP session in Mexico a few years ago. And we've included the link and comments. And the band are playing in all over the country. Actually, they participated in on El Sonido Showcase at South by Southwest this year. And they kill it. They were awesome. And they are also touring around Europe, Latam, and the U.S. as well. And I kick off the set with Juan Son Gatichico, the name of the track. So all the information about the songs and the bands that I'm playing in our real-time playlist. Let's keep doing this. I have more music for you.

You're listening to El Sonido, y mi nombre es Albina Cabrera. I'm your host and DJ, amiga, chismosa, lo que quieras, amigo. Every other Monday, I'm here with you, 7 to 10 p.m. Pacific time. But you can also listen to El Sonido every Monday at 7. And if you have the app, if you go to our 2 weeks archive, you can also listen to El Sonido tomorrow and in the next 2 weeks. I just play the Presión Sonora, Ley de Pobre, with Maria here. We are such a fans of the Presión Sonora, Marcos. He is amazing, and he put out an amazing new album in 2025. And the song that that I just played actually is the live on KXP version of Ley del Pobre. More information and also the link to the full session in comments. So before the Presión Sonora, Dark Chisme with Dominance of Truth. And I love that some of you, Sara, in the Bay, sent me a picture of a beautiful sunset with some red colors and orange and yellow and grays. And she said Dark Chisme paired with these sunset clouds in San Francisco. Totalmente, Sara. Muchísimas gracias. And I also play Depresión Postmortem, which is a Chilean post-punk band from Santiago de Chile. También una de mis preferidas, totalmente. Solo quiero estar contigo, the name of the track. And Chris Amaya with Prayers, Venus Remix, the name of the track. This is a new collaboration. Chris Amaya Macias is a Latin urban artist, songwriter, and a filmmaker from Veracruz, Mexico. And Prayers is a Mexican-American electronic duo founded in 2013 by Rafael Reyes and Dave Perley. And I love Prayers a lot. And that's thanks to Malcriada, actually, and their latest album. I became a fan of Prayers like a year ago. So thank you. Thank you so much. I have more music, so I'm going to stop talking because I really want to play one more set before 9 p.m. This is Alcalá Norte. Los llamados pitagóricos. Post-punk from Spain.

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2: 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I just played Charlie Garcia there. That song was released in 1982 and part of Clicks Modernos. No me dejan salir, the name of the track. I also play Los Blenders. Ha sido the name of the song. And that's for you, Marco. I've been texting with Marco since the beginning of the show. Unfortunately, we lost a member of Los Blenders, which is an iconic surf rock band from Mexico. We've recorded several live and KEXP sessions with them, and that was in memory of Hector Escajadillo, who recently passed away. So I'm sending all the love to their family, friends, y por supuesto, La Banda, one of our favorite bands from Mexico, from Latin America. I had the honor to work with Los Blenders, actually, when I was part of Devil in the Woods, the record label. So sending all my love to all of them. Desde el fondo de mi corazón, amigos y amigas. And I kick off the set with Alcalá Norte, Los Llamados Pitagóricos, the name of the track. Toda la información, all the information about the music and the songs, you can find comments in English and in Español by María Delgado Gómez. Thank you so much, María. Yes.
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2: I'm here with you until 10 p.m., so I have 50 more minutes to be with you, and I have a bunch of music to share. So let's go directamente a ello. And in the next set, I will start with a band that is going to be in Seattle, and yes, in 3 weeks. And I saw them at South by Southwest 2026. They were also part of El Sonido Cancioneros Showcase. And they're La Tejana. 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
2: 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My name is Albina Cabrera, and I'm your host and DJ. También tu amiga chismosa, por supuesto. And I'm here with you every other Monday. 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I said podcast a lot. I will say it again. Podcast. Sorry. Just play Los Prisioneros, Tren al Sur, the name of the song, El Clásico Total from 1990, part of Corazones. I just got that record at Discodelics a few weeks ago when I went to the Bay Area to participate and DJ at the Storm Group, but also we did a listening party with El Sonido Cancioneros podcast at Discodelics record store. So shout out to all the Discodelic family there, and thank you so much for all the records that I found there. And I played Depresión Postmortem, ¿Por qué te vas?, the name of the track. And of course, that this is a classic, a cover that maybe you are familiar with, ¿Por qué te vas?, by Janet, of course. BBB, Invierno Nuclear, before them, the name of the song. And I kick off the set with La Tejana. This is the project of Josué Ramírez from Tijuana, Mexico. Nunca he sabido amar, the name of the song. And you know, you have all the information about the music that I'm playing in our real-time playlist. And I have more for you. I have 33 more minutes. And remember that right now you can enter to win a Seattle vacation or a staycation and join us at the sold-out KEXP barbecue this August. So the flights are included, the hotel are included, the VIP passes are included, and you are going to experience live music with Ty Siegel, Arlo Parks, Angene de Poitrine, Packaging, Los Mirlos, and Sea Lemon. And I also got some messages from different listeners saying that they are participating. So maybe we can meet in person. That will be awesome. Find out how to enter to win at kexp.org. KEXP at org. Muchísimas gracias, amigos, and see you in a few weeks. I can't believe that it's happening in just a few weeks. I remember when we were saying, oh yes, the KEXP barbecued. In, I don't know, we have like 12 months to celebrate, and now just a few days. I'm very, very excited. So thank you. A ver, ¿qué vamos a hacer acá? Oh, okay, so one of my favorite Live on KEXP session of 2026 so far is Valgur from Oaxaca, Mexico. So I will kick off the set with Máscara de Niña, the Live on KEXP version of that track. So I hope you enjoy it. bienvenidos a la religión Balgur.

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You're listening to KEXP, where the music matters. That was Tijuana No, Pobre de Ti, un clásico total. From 2001, the track, Lo Mejor de Tijuana No, a compilation. Mexican ska, punk, rock and roll. Actually, Julieta Venegas started in that band many, many years ago. And before them, I played Muñecas, All the Same, the name of the track, which is a San Francisco-based queer Latinx punk trio. I had the honor to talk and also play some records with Cholula Caliente a few weeks ago when we did the listening party of Cancioneros podcast. So sending all my love to Muñecas and to all our friends in the Bay Area. I kick off the set with Valgur, Máscara de Niña, the name of the track. And amigos y amigas, and I also want to send some love here to all my friends in Mexicali, Tofu, que estás ahí, querido, muchísimas, muchísimas gracias. I'm chatting with some of you, not only via email o mensaje de texto, but also on Instagram, Richard, sending también todo mi cariño, Daniel Ramírez in the Bay. Thank you so, so much. And I have more songs for you. 20 more minutes. And I just want to say thank you so much. And I want to let you know that as we prepare for the second half of El Sonido Cancioneros podcast, we are opening the KEXP's official archives to revisit some of the most memorable live on KEXP sessions by Latin American artists who have performed in our studios that we have like 100 of bands. So each Monday we are featuring a different artist. We kick off this summer break with Bomba Estéreo, por supuesto, because they are huge for our channel, but also I think that live on KEXP session was huge for both, for KEXP and for Bomba Estéreo as well. And this week is Mexican Institute of Sound, and next week is going to be Jesús Aguajel Ramos and su Buenavista Social Orchestra. So we are going to be talking about Cuban music there. And basically, these special episodes, you are going to be able to listen to a full song on video, on audio as well, and also the full interview with different DJs here at KEXP. So remember, you can listen to the episodes wherever you get your podcasts, or you can watch the video podcast on the KEXP podcast YouTube channel, and more information at kexp.org/el-del-medio-sonido, amigos y amigas. A ver, we have some chismosos here who are still sending me some messages. So, abrazos para Nick again y para Sara y para José. Muchísimas gracias. I will reply in all the messages, por supuesto. And in the next set, I have some new music. Also, shout out to my DJ assistant, María. Muchísimas gracias, mi colombiana divina. Y I have more new music in the next set that I want to share with you. Some music from Argentina with new albums by Sara Eve that she recorded live on KEXP session in Buenos Aires when we went there in 2022. Also Mugre, Cain Culto, Lineker, and Madde. So a bunch of new music for you all. Just enjoy. This is Sara Eve with Barbie Recanati.

It's KXP, where the music matters, and this is El Sonido, amigos. Thank you so much for being part of this show, of today mix. I hope that you enjoy it. My name is Albina Cabrera. I'm going to be with you in two more weeks, actually. I'm going to be back on Monday 27th, a day before I'm taking a plane to New York City. So if you live in New York City, or if you're going to be in New York City on Saturday 1st, I'm going to be DJing at the Central Park at the Summer Stage for LAMC between Trueno and Milo J and Jay Noah. So I'm super excited. It's a free event, so I'm going to be representing KEXP in New York City in just 2 weeks. So I hope to see you there. I'm going to remind you this information when I'm hosting El Sonido again on Monday 27. Remember, you can find me every Monday on Cancioneros Podcast, which is the weekly podcast about Latin American music that we have here on KEXP. Muchísimas gracias again. Gracias, María. Dame esos cinco, amiga. Y gracias a ti. Muchísimas gracias. Y espero que te haya gustado. Mi nombre es Alina Cabrera y nos encontramos muy, muy pronto. Te dejo una canción. I would leave you with a song by a Venezuelan American artist that I love called Malle. And I hope you enjoy it. Don't go anywhere because Sean is going to be with you until 1 a.m. And after Sean hosting KXP at night, Mike Ramos is hosting the overnight 1 to 5 a.m. Nos vemos, amiguitos. Cuídense mucho. Adiós.

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1: Tierra's under his moniker Edgar Latez from Havor on the Great Dark Entries label, following another great edition of El Cenito with Albina. She's nervous about Wednesday. Argentina, England. It's going to be a corker. We're back to it here. New music out of the UK from Bouillon.

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0: Thanks so much for tuning in. My name's Sean, KEXP at night, a little bit past half 10. Pretenders, Brass in Pocket, wrapping up that set. A little Lost in Translation karaoke twofer with the one before that from Roxy Music by request. More Than This off Avalon. Neurosis Steel, before that, Go for the Night from My Skyscraper. Essential look at the cult musician going back 40 years. Frequent collaborator of Arthur Russell. Panda Bear, Sonic Boom teaming up once again on their new record, A Question of When. Something Like Dreaming. Forthcoming from UK artist Bouillon, opening up that set. Francis Ford, lead single from Nearly, dropping September 25th. Getting it going here with another request

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1: When I was 15, 16, when I really started to play guitar, I definitely wanted to become a musician. It was almost impossible because the dream was so big that I didn't see any chance, because I was living in a little town, was studying. And when I finally broke away from school and became a musician, I thought, well, now I may have a little bit of a chance, because all I really wanted to do is music, and not only play music, but compose music. At that time in Germany, in 69, 70, they had already discotheques. So I would take my car, would go to a discotheque, sing maybe 30 minutes. I think I had about 7-8 songs. I would partially sleep in the car because I didn't want to drive home. And that helped me for about almost 2 years to survive in the beginning. I wanted to do an album with the sounds of the 50s, the sounds of the 60s, of the 70s, and then have a sound of the future. And I said, wait a second, I know the synthesizer. Why don't I use the synthesizer, which is the sound of the future? And I didn't have any idea what to do, but I knew I needed a click. So we put a click on the 24 track, which then was synced to the Moog modular. I knew that could be a sound of the future, but I didn't realize how much the impact would be. My name is Giovanni Giorgio, but everybody calls me Giorgio.

wants to free your mind about the concept of harmony and of music being correct, you can do whatever you want. So nobody told me what to do, and there was no preconception of what to do.

0: Going back to 1983, International Music System here on KEXP, a little bit past 11 on the West Coast.
1: Join KEXP for the final rounds of World Soccer this July in the Gathering Space, with the semifinals at noon on Tuesday the 14th and Wednesday the 15th, and the final matches on Saturday the 18th and Sunday the 19th. Screwdriver Bar will be open with beer, wine, and cocktails for guests 21 and up, with proceeds benefiting KEXP. 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
0: Thanks for tuning in. KEXP at night. Bit of a train wreck in that last set. All over the map there. But thanks for staying tuned. We heard Daft Punk before that. Giorgio by Moroder by request. Before the hour, Talk Talk, I Believe in You, also by request. Love Lies Crushing. Mother of Pearl queued that one up, but we rolled with it. Also heard the Raw Band Deep Song, Baby Rose opening that set by request, All My Love. Let's keep it weird here. Another request, All Timer from Macintosh Plus.

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Going back to 1986 with It's Immaterial, Driving Away From Home, Wicked Weather for Walking, From Life's Hard, and Then You Die. That's Why We Get High. Seahawks in between, Drifting, Sapphire Slows, Metal Dream Machine Mix from Paradise Freaks. A little vaporwave action, opening up that set by request from Portland's Macintosh Plus, from Floral Shop. Essential release from that era. Thank you for all the eccentric requests tonight. My name is Sean. No idea what to play next. So we're going with some Santana. Aquamarine, where the music matters. It's KXP.

from the 2017 compilation Synthesize the Soul, Astro Atlantic Hypnotica from the Cape Verde Islands, 73 to 88. It's Pedrino with Nanda. Hey, XP at night, quarter till 12 here on the West Coast. My name's Sean. They're going to be back in the next World Cup. Book it. They'll be the champs. On that run of 60s, 70s, psych and acid rock, weird Japanese artist Harumi in between Sugar in Your Tea, originally from 1968, recently reissued. Santana opening up that set, Aquamarine from Marathon, circa 1979. This one, also from that time period, from Patrick Cowley out of San Francisco. One Hot Afternoon, here with Music Matters, KEXP.

0: true.
1: Ultramarine here at Midnight Weird Gear, the US remix, KEXP at night. My name's Sean. Thanks so much for tuning in. Marianne Faithful before that, The Blue Millionaire from A Child's Adventure, her ninth solo LP, co-produced and written by the great Wally Badaru. The B-52s before that, Deep Sleep off Mesopotamia. Petra Cali, One Hot Afternoon off Afternooners, Dark Entries compilation from 2018. Keeping it deep here, Satoshi Tomie as remixed by Ron Trent. Keep it locked. It's KEXP.

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Another stellar 12-inch release from San Francisco label Bar Part Time here on KEXP from Donatos, Drifting Nowhere. A little bit past 12 midnight, now a Tuesday here on the West Coast. My name's Sean. Mind Control before that, Life Forever, the Infinite Dreams mix from the Documents of Different Reality compilation on Cold Blow Records. Ron Trent giving the remix treatment to Satoshi Tomie's Thursday, 2 a.m. Opening up that set, let's get it going with requests. The Chemical Brothers, Star Guitar, off Come With Us. Here with the Music Matters, it's KEXP.

Very excited for that one out this Friday from Texas producer Gigi in Lieu. It's KEXP 10 till 1 on the venerable Mood Hut label from Vancouver. Debut from New York City's Kewada. I Gotta from Give You Space. 2K88, Lauren Duffus, Rainy Miller, and Bianca Scout with Salto. Before that, New Kalela, If We Meet Again from New Avatar. Nappy Nina with Swervy featuring Blue on Pay for Favor. System Olympia with Babe and By Request opening up that set, The Chemical Brothers, Star Guitar. My name's Sean. It's been a pleasure. Stay tuned for Mike, keeping you company in the overnight show. This one just out from Sam Goku. Have a great week. Catch you next time for the Music Matters. It's KEXP.

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0: This is Sean Kemp, a.k.a. The Rain Man. 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
1: 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Oakland, Alameda, San Francisco. What up down there? Just had my fam from down there up here over the weekend. Yeah. Big up all the listeners tuned in online, kxp.org. Streaming via our mobile apps for iOS, for Android. However you're doing it, thank you so much for being here. My name is Mike Ramos. Do this overnight thing every Tuesday, 1 to 5 a.m. West Coast time. Pick up Sean right there. Another great show, KXP at night, and salute to the whole Monday squad. Great to hear Albin on El Sonido, Riz on Drive Time, Larry on Afternoon. Great to hear Cheryl on Midday. Great to hear Kennedy filling in on the morning show, and great to hear Eva on Early. She'll be back after me with it, like I said, not till 5 Pacific. Plenty jams for you. In the meantime, I had to start with this one, Panther Du Prince. From 2020, perfect 2020 track, Supernova Space Time Drift from Conference of Trees. That whole year was kind of a time drift, huh? Let me know if you're out there listening and want to hear something. You can email me, dj at kexp.org. You should be a text, 206-903-5397. Let me know if you got any requests, any ideas, any just, you know, life observations, whatever. Good quotes. Nah, but really, plenty of music on the way. Whole lot of new stuff. You know, I got DNB at 3 coming up at the halfway point. Let's get into something brand new, though. Single right here from Conducta, who just put out an awesome EP on Nia Archives, Up Your Archives label. Nia Archives doing some cool solo stuff, blurring the lines genre-wise, but keeping it real junglist with that label. And then Conducta releasing this single as a follow-up, kind of more in his traditional style. It's called Just To Be. Gonna hear some Nia Archives later. New single featuring Georgia Smith. I got so much stuff all over the map tonight. New electronic stuff. Some new heavy stuff. New Mars Volta single. Like I said, it hit me. It's KXP Overnight. Mike Ramos in here. Keep it locked.
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0: KEXP. Yes, yes, it is the overnight. Mike Ramos in here, just getting it started. Brand new stuff right here from CFCF out of Montreal. Awesome summer record called LUV. Life in Ultraviolet. Track right here is called Bad Song. Features Cecile Believe on the vocals. Similarly summery stuff from ASL. On the Future Gods label. Following up that EP he put out, track right there, Fanta. So many samples on that. Something from the Toytonics label out of Berlin. Ahead of that, from Coco and Elena Marauder. Yes, there is a relation. I Can't Understand, new single. That's the extended version. Bandcamp link on the playlist for you. And something from Conducta, new single Just To Be. Following up his excellent EP put out on Up Your Archives, Nia Archives, Junglist record label. Gonna hear some brand new Nia Archives later. And big up everybody checking in. What up, Suki out in Manchester? What up, Skin Taylor in SF? What up, Edan in Seattle? Everybody else staying up late with me or having a nice Tuesday if you're on the other end of the world. Either way, you can still hit me up, dj@cakespeat.org, 206-903-5397. Keep it safe, though. Don't text and drive. So much new stuff out. Like I said, Sean played something from this Kalela record, but I got another track from it in a few. Some new guitars in the mix at some point. You got this new Mars Volta single, new Initiate. Like I said, hit me with the ideas or the requests. Let's get into this one, though. Some brand new Abibio Sound Machine. Chopping Mountain. Next record on the way. Check right here is called The Concept of Love. KXP. It's the overnight. Mike Ramos in here. Happy Tuesday, y'all. Keep it locked right here.
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0: Far out.
2: KEXP. Far out, man. It's the overnight. Mike Ramos in here for your Tuesday. Getting in that brand new single from Georgia Smith. What's done is done. New record soon. Making some moves. Gonna hear a collab with Neo Archives later in the show. More in the DNB at 3 hour, of course. More on that later. Something from Thys Koning on the Hardline label out of Manchester, run by one DJ Cosworth. Off the Hardline 20, track right there is Checkpoints. Something from Ibibio Sound Machine ahead of that. New single Concept of Love, Chopping Mountain, will be out in September. Can't wait to hear the rest of that. Both singles, super fire. Big up all my peoples checking in. Like I said, no matter where you're at in the world, you can tune in. 90.3 FM Seattle, 92.7 in the Bay Area. KXP.org online, streaming via our mobile apps. What up, Mark, in New Braunfels, Texas? Great to hear from you. Let me know if you got any requests. Want to say what up? Plenty of time left in the show. I'm here till 5 a.m., so yeah. Gonna get to, what was I gonna play? Just had, oh yeah, I got this awesome record from Sango, producer originally from Seattle, based all over the place these days, I think Michigan, where he spent a lot of time. But yeah, awesome new record from him. So many features on it. Let's hear something, though, from this Instinct record label, always putting out great stuff. And this artist, Stones Taro, out of Kyoto, Japan, always putting out great stuff indeed. New EP, 4 tracks. It's called Wood Box. This is the title track. Let's get into it, though. KXP, it's the overnight. Keep it locked right here.
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raise on welfare and some rap song. 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

0: KEXP. Yes, yes, it's the overnight. Mike Ramos in here. It is Tuesday. Just after 2 a.m. over here on the West Coast. Hitting you with an old favorite from Yeji right here. Drink I'm sipping on from her EP2 from 2017. First release I heard from Yeji. Come a long way since. Brand new singles ahead of that. Some from Adana, Duru, and Tia Karin. Pretty fun track right there called Too Sweet. Nice little hook right there. And then a two-piece from the new Sango record, Rhythm and Melody. You had The Cold featuring Babyface Ray, GT, and Julian Andretti. And Rain and Shine featuring Rob Banks and Sir Michael Rocks. Big up Sango, been doing his thing for a long time. Lived a lot of different places, originally from Seattle, South End. I think he's out in like Michigan right now, maybe LA, but yeah, big salute. And some from Stone's Taro at the very beginning of that set, Wood Box. Name of that, or title track from that EP, out right now on Instinct. Awesome label out of London that always puts out great, great stuff. Previous release from Gabriel Munoz, super dope, from February. And this one, great follow-up. Like I said, though, it's keeping it moving into the 2 a.m. hour. Been playing some new singles from this awesome group right here. From LA, Generación Suicida. Been teasing the singles for this upcoming record, Hombre Nuevo. Yeah, had to find it. This one right here is called Nunca Escucharas. Let's kick it up a notch right here. It's KEXP. It's an overnight 2 a.m. hour over here. I'm here till 5, so keep it locked. Big salute the whole Global Village tuned in. Hit me if you want to hear something. Want to say what up, DJ at KXP.org. 206-903-5397 on the text. Let's get into it, though. Brand new single, KEXP.
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2: 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However you're doing it, thanks for being here. It's Mike Ramos in here for your Tuesday. Getting in some new things, brand new Ceremony. Awesome band right there out of California. NorCal stuff. Tell Me Your Dream. We'll be out in August. New single right there, Death, Destruction, Mayhem. Head on a swivel out there. Gotta watch out. Some from Vince Staples. Awesome record, Crybaby. That's the lead single, Blackberry Marmalade. Played a bunch of the other album tracks. Had to go back to the single, though. And Generación Suicida. Brand new single, Nunca Escucharás, from the forthcoming record, Hombre Nuevo, which will be out on August 28th, to be exact. Got some more new music on the way. Got an awesome record from a band out of Seattle called 44 Go. But yeah, gonna hear that in a few. Got an awesome new Mars Volta single. It's like a cool, sprawling two-parter. Get in any requests, or if you want to say what up, dj@kxp.org on the email, 206-903-5397 on the text, if that's easier. And if you're not driving, keep it safe out there. Gonna get into this next one right here. Brand new Initiate. Band based in LA. Last single, Too Much, was one of my faves of the year so far. And this one called Numb the Pain. Don't let this intro fool you. It's about to get real heavy. And big up everybody tuned in, like I said. Appreciate each and every one of you. Let's get back to the show. Oh, what up, Sean in Massachusetts? And what up, Paul? Also from MA. Everybody getting up and at 'em, getting that early morning routine going. Shout out all my West Coast folks up late with me as well. Keep a lock right here, though. It's the overnight. Let's go.
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0: 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Thanks for being here. My name is Mike Ramos. A little mid-pack in the background. Out of Seattle, Evil Extension from their Torpedo EP from March. Some from Sunny Day Real Estate, classic In Circles from Diary from 1994, Sub Pop release, yeah. Going out to Mark and Gig Harbor, thank you so much for listening. Request right on time, kind of in the mix with the previous tracks. Had some from the Mars Volta, Cue the Sun / Alba de Orate. That's, I think it's a live version actually in this Lucro Sucio Unfinished Business. Will be due out September 4th. Just ahead of that, new stuff from 44 Go. Four-piece band from right here in Seattle. They got an EP out called D1. Bandcamp link on that playlist for you. Make sure you check it out. Opening track right there called Revolver. Hope you all enjoyed. And some from Initiate, Numb the Pain from the California bass band. With Love / With Rage EP will be out August 7th. Can't wait to hear the rest. Like I said, though, it's Mike Ramos in here. Getting ready for DNB at 3 in just a few. Let's hear this new Genesis Owusu single right here. Been running up the plays on that awesome LP. Red Star Wu and the Worldwide Scourge, but yeah. Let's hear this one. More new stuff on the way afterwards. DNB at 3 in a few. KEXP, it's an overnight with Mike Ramos. Keep it locked right here, y'all.
1: Get up, up off the dance floor. Get up and scream my name. Get up, up off the dance floor. Get up and scream my name.

0: What's up? This is Killer Mike, and you're listening to Mike Ramos on KEXP Seattle.
1: KEXP. It's the overnight Mike Ramos in here. Big up Killer Mike, even though he said my name wrong, you know. In the mix with a few things leading up to DNB at 3 in just a minute. Track right there from Yaw Evans out of London. It's called Pain Management. Nice little emotional UKG. Something from DJ Seinfeld. Always putting some feels in his stuff. Track there, The Wave, featuring Just Lil from If This Is It. Came out last month on Ninja Tune. Brand new Genesis Owusu single, Human Again. We'll be on tour this November, hitting SF November 6th, Numos in Seattle November 8th. Couple more tracks for before DNB at 3. Hit me up if you want to hear something, want to say what up, dj@kxp.org. On the email, 206-903-5397. On the text messages. Let's get into something from this EP from Parachute out of Melbourne. Always putting out great stuff. Got this EP called Beat the System. Indeed. Track right here is called Mr. Banana. Yeah. Let's get into it though. KEXP is an overnight with Mike Ramos. Keep it locked right here.

business, your body girl, I'll be on it. 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And it's right now, my son. 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
1: Mike Ramos's show is made possible in part by Japandi Supply House.
2: KEXP. Oh, yes. It's the overnight. Mike Ramos up in here on your Tuesday. Just hit 3 a.m. Warming it up right here with some UKG things. Some right here from Aixum and Bones on the Transistor UK label out of Nottingham. What They Say, name of this EP. Track I hear is called Step to the Party, album opener. Some from Parachute out of Melbourne, found that on the No Instruction label, also out of Australia. Mr. Banana featuring Hyphen from the Beat the System EP. If you like that kind of stuff, you know, definitely want to tap in with my Instagram at MFRAM0S. Time to time, I'm known to play that out around town. So, hey. Let's get into it, though. It's about that time. DNB at 3. Once again, every Tuesday, 3 a.m. Little mini mix of DNB and Jungle for you. Got some great stuff this week. You know I got a Tim Reaver remix. I had to, like, purposefully not play something from him last week. But he's got a remix of a Pola and Bryson track that is definitely a banger. Got some stuff out of from the Koba Audio label out of Ipswich. A new thing from Lens and Unglued, taking on an older Logistics track. Some underground Bandcamp stuff. You know I'm going to get in some Liquid stuff to finish it because, don't know if you heard the news, but DNB Jungle lost a absolute legend in the scene. RIP Lensman. Definitely been played on DNB at 3 before. Founder of the Northern Quarter label. Losing his battle to cancer, unfortunately. And definitely going to get in at least one or two tracks from Lensman. So many classics over the years, and definitely a huge loss for the community. Let's get into it, though. Just to start it off, some wild jungle stuff from DJ Hybrid and Shay Mack. Got Bandcamp links and all that. Make sure you follow along, and follow along on Mixcloud and IG. In the mix this week, DNB at 3, starting now. Let's get it. KEXP, overnight with Mike Ramos. 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
0: The drum.
2: KEXP. Yes, yes. DNB at 3 on the Overnight with Mike Ramos on your Tuesday, 3 a.m. West Coast time. Getting it warmed up this week. Couple new things and one old thing. Throwback right here from Poison Chang. DJ Rap remix of the track Love the Woman. Early 90s stuff. Another selection you can find on this Junglist. Old school Raga DNB Jungle from Soul Jazz Records. Big up my guy Steve in Texas. Send me a little copy. Brand new stuff from Point 2. Find this on the Koba Audio label out of Ipswich. B-side to the Lion Mentality single called Uncertain Times.

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0: This is Sean Kemp, a.k.a. The Rain Man. 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
1: KEXP. Yes, yes, DNB at 3 on the overnight with Mike Ramos on Tuesdays, 3 a.m. Pacific, and on Mixcloud, Instagram, all that good stuff at DNBAT3. This week's edition, winding it down right here. Brand new stuff from Law out of London, or not London, outside of London, but elsewhere in England. Played a track from his a couple months ago, track right here called Sun Trap. Nice, atmospheric, summery sounding track right here. Brand new stuff, a logistics remix from Lens and Unglued. Chant, name of that one. New stuff on the Hospital record label, of course. New stuff from the Shogun audio label. A Tim Reaper remix of Pola and Bryson and Jelani Blackman's Stampede. Track came out last year. Awesome. Awesome rework of it, for sure. Big up Tim Reaper. One of DNB at 3's absolute favorites. Gotta get in one more, though, as promised. Going a little long this week just because gotta get in something right here. Like I mentioned earlier, RIP Lensman. Huge loss for the DNB jungle community. Veteran artist, producer, so many golden tracks over the years. Absolute master of like the liquid atmospheric style. Put out his own, or started his own label, The Northern Quarter. 10 plus years of that. So many more tunes. Going back to an all-timer of his, and one of the first tracks I feel like I got me into Lensman. Classic one, Open Page, came out way back in like 2010, I want to say. Maybe even before. But yeah, with a heavy heart, we play this one. RIP legend. RIP Lensman. More new stuff after this. Make sure you stay tuned and hit me with any requests, or if you just want to say hi, DJ at kxp.org on the email, 206-903-5397 on the text messages. Let's get right back to it. DNB at 3, it's KEXP, it's the overnight. Keep it locked, people.

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2: 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However you're doing it, thank you so much for being here. My name is Mike Ramos. This is the overnight. Did I already say that? Brain stops working in the last hour of the show. Just after 4, and like I said, I'm here till 5. Got Eva Walker coming in right after me for early. Getting in some things. Transitioning from the late night to the early morning over here. Hermanos Gutierrez with a new track called Los Ojos del Condor. Terra Cactus, awesome new record out called Colapso, came out last month. That's the opening track right there, Ritmo Subversivo. Bandcamp link on that playlist for you. Check it out, kxp.org. Some from Illa Minus and Nick Leon. Cool little link up called Espiral. ¿Qué les pasó a mis amigos? Name of their joint EP. Coming out later this year. Some from Kalela, this brand new record, New Avatar, just came out on Friday. Track there, The Bridge, features Pink Panthers. They've collabed before on Pink Panthers' last record. Some from Nia Archives and Georgia Smith. Nia Archives remixed a Georgia Smith track or two years ago, but official collab right there, Get Me Down. You can find that on the Emotional Junglist record, coming out later this month. And some from Lensman, RIP, the late, great D&B jungle legend, founder of North Quarter Records, and just been contributing so many tracks to the genre, to the world of music for so long. Track right there, Open Page, an all-timer featuring Rhea from 2010, RIP. Like I said, though, this is the last hour of the show. Let me know if you're out there. Want to say what up? Getting your requests, whatever. DJ@kxp.org. On the email, 206-903-5397. On the text messages, not the emails. Big up everybody already checking in. What up, Ted? In the Olympic Hills. Liking the Hermanos in the background. What up, Skip in White Center? Good morning. What up, Sean? Listening from Cork, Ireland. What up, Paul and Ravi? Listening all the way from Berlin. Great to hear from you. Hope you're jamming out and getting that work done. Getting some shelter from the storm out there. That's what's up. Like I said, though, get any requests in or any random musings on life, you know, whatever. See what we got for this last hour, though.

Yeah, a few things I want to get to. I got to get to something from this new one from Nappy Nina and Swarvy. Just awesome production, awesome lyrics. Great record right here called So and So. Gonna play a track right here featuring KEXP Zone Stas the Boss called Get Got. It's KEXP, y'all. It's the overnight. Mike Ramos in here for your Tuesday. Don't touch that dial.

0: There's a force in the universe that makes things happen. And all you have to do is get in touch with it.
1: KEXP, where the music matters.

KXP. Oh, yes. It is the overnight. Mike Robinson here for your Tuesday. You know how we do. Last hour of the show. I'm here till 5 a.m. We got Eva coming in for early, right after me. Awesome day of programming for you after that here on KEXP. We got Kennedy covering the morning show. Cheryl on midday. We got Troy coming in for the afternoon show. Evie on drive time. We'll pop with Derek. KXP and I with Atticus. Overnight with Abby, the overnight fam. Something in the background from Loot Pack. Yes. Madlib, Wild Child, DJ Roams. Madlib rapping as Quasimodo in that little voice. Track your answers from Sound Pieces to Antidote. One of my favorites from 99. Brand new stuff from Tierra Whack. Wax Museum. Wiggity Whack, name of that. And yes, that is a crisscross sample. Haha. Shout out Ted and Olympic Hills with the immediate ID. Just ahead of that one, though, starting that little set off. Brand new record from Nappy Nina and Swarvy. So and so, but it's S-O-W and S-O. Yeah. Little play on words there. Rappers, you know. Get Got, name of that one, features KXP's own Stas the Boss. Catch Street Sounds Fridays, 10 p.m. Yeah. Big thanks, everybody.

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somebody-ness. 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

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Shining. Waywardness. 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
1: KEXP. Oh, yes. Mike Ramos here on the overnight. 4:44 on the clock. About to get up out of here in just a few. Making some room for Eva Walker coming in for early right at 5. Like I said, great day of programming for you. We got some fill-ins. Kennedy stepping in for the morning show. Troy stepping in for afternoon. It's going to be a good one. Little Herman Chinloy in the background. I Love You So dub from this Musicism dub. Find this on Pressure Sounds Bandcamp. 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Well Organized, Here Because of Hope, will be Ezra Collective's next record out in September. Aja Monet back there. Track Elsewhere featuring Michelle Nadege Ocello and Georgia Ann Woldrow. Find that on The Color of Rain, came out in May. Major Lazer and Amber Kaufman, little summer morning jam for you right there. Get Free. 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Thievery Corporation by request, going out to Tina in New Jersey. Thank you so much for that. It's All That We Perceive from Richest Man in Babylon, going way back to 02. And TV on the Radio, Staring at the Sun, classic. Going back to the OOs as well. Desperate Youth, Bloodthirsty Babes, one of the first TV on the Radio releases. Like I said, big thanks everybody who tuned in. Really, really appreciate each and every one of you. Big up Ryan on the Olympic Peninsula. Big up Rick, Skip at White Center, Michael in Spokane, Grammar from Harlem, but out here in Seattle, good morning. Robin, New Jersey, Steve and Mary in D.C., big up Casey, Ted in the Olympic Hills, Kristen in Alameda, Paul in Massachusetts, Sean in Massachusetts, Mark in New Braunfels, Texas, Skid and Taylor in SF, Edan in Seattle, Mark in Gig Harbor, Tina in New Jersey, like I said, Jim in Corby, England, Sean in Cork, Ireland, Paul and Ravi in Berlin. Big up. Oh, man. Pete out in Bucharest, Romania. Might be able to squeeze in Polyrhythmics before I'm out. My guy Suki in Manchester. Everybody else, appreciate each and every one of you. My guy Steve in Texas. Yo. Till next time, catch me same time, same channel. Plenty more jams. Follow along on my Instagram or something if you want, at MFRAM0S. I got one for DNB at 3 as well. Got a Mixcloud, all that. Tap in. Y'all have a great rest of your week. Like I said, got some big old World Cup games today and tomorrow. Big salute the final four countries involved. And yeah, got to get in at least this one more track. I played this a couple weeks ago, but it is so good. Got to run this one back. Track right here off Rel B Freeze. Latest record, Everything is Everything. Track right here, Metro Joe. A little something for your morning commute. Features Gabriel Teodros, former KXP DJ, and current KXP DJ Prometheus Brown. And I got to play this because, yo, listen to this Prometheus Brown verse, people. Just best verse I've heard in a while. Involves KEXP a little bit. So, hey. Like I said, have a great one. Take care of yourselves and each other. Drink plenty of water. Wear sunscreen. Stay cool and all that. Stay hydrated. Hope everyone is having a happy summer. And happy Tuesday. Mike Ramos signing off. And I'm out. Peace.

0: like to take this opportunity to ask every person listening in, whoever, wherever they may be, to pause for a moment and to give thanks in his or her own way.
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2: Yeah.

0: Nice one, brother.
1: I said, nice, bruv.
0: Fucking nice one, brother.
1: Nice one, bruv. Brother.
0: Fuck off.
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Hi, welcome to Early. I'm Eva Walker, your host, every Monday through Friday, 5 a.m. to 7 a.m. You just heard some new music from local band New Age Healers with Mord, and their full album will be releasing August 19th. Mark your calendars, and they'll be performing their album release show with Seattle's Blue Cocoon and Portland Sun Adams on Friday, September 11th at the Sunset Tavern. You heard Pink Floyd Breathe, nicely transitioning out of that new Lorraine song, Solace Cycle. Proud of that segue.

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1: 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Shout out to Ted, who says, "Morning, Eva. Love Lorraine. That Pink Floyd transition was dope. And my kiddo Leaf and her cousin Elia are waiting, are wanting a shout out if you have the time. We're in Silver Spring." Well, oh, and then Ted just wrote in, "My first cassette was Crisscross." Very cool. Thanks for being with us, Ted. And shout out to you, Leaf, and cousin Elia. Thanks for tuning in. All right. How about some Killing Joke here? Some Requiem inspired by Mozart. KEXP.

0: Born at Midnight with that song At Midnight here on Listener Power KEXP. Mark Pritchard and Tom York with Gangsters off of their release last year, Tall Tales. I love that song, Gangsters, on there. And Killing Joke with a classic Requiem.
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0: 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What am I talking about? I'm talking about the 90-point teen program. Applications are open right now for the 90-point teen program. And if you or you know someone between the ages of 15 and 18 and you love KEXP, they love KEXP. And if you love it and you have a kid between 15 and 18, you just nudge them to apply. My mom made me tap dance growing up and I hated it. But if she would have nudged me to be part of 90 Point Teen, that would have been cool. But it didn't exist then. But it exists now. So if you're between the ages of 15 and 18 and you love curating music, you just love music, period. You want to grow as a DJ. You want to learn from KEXP DJs and other music lovers, then make sure you apply for the 90 Point Teen program, all right? And the applications are open now through July 28th, okay? That's coming up. Today's the 14th. That's what? That's 14 more days. You can blink and it'll be the 28th. So make sure you do that now. Apply at kexp.org/teen. That's kexp.org/TEEN. And let's hear some ministry. I was trying to figure out how to segue from 90 Point Teen into ministry. But you know what? This is KEXP. So there you go. That's the segue. Any teens out there like ministry? This is for you. KEXP, where the music matters.

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0: All right, you got it tuned to early. I'm Eva Walker, your host every Monday through Friday, 5 a.m. to 7 a.m. How you doing, y'all? It's nice to hear your messages or read your messages. I can't hear anything but the music. But thanks for tuning in. Shout out to JJ in Rochester, New York. Chris in Amplifier from Maine. 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And thank you, Amplifier Chris. And Adam also tuned in, said, what a beautiful, crazy, perfect opening set. Thank you, Adam. If you're just tuning in and you missed that opening set, you can archive this show and any show for up to 2 weeks. So go back and listen and say Adam sent you. Skip in White Center also tuned in saying, enjoying the slow start to a busy day with amazing music and coffee with a generous scoop of ice cream. Living my best adult life. Skip, I envy that. Ice cream at 5 a.m. That's awesome. I'm going to have to try that someday. That's the fun part, kids, about being an adult. You can have ice cream whenever the heck you want. Okay. And Lynn in Portland, who wants to hear anything from U2's Joshua Tree, you got it. Wow. Great minds. We were both thinking of U2, except I was going to play something off of All That You Could Leave Behind. But you know what? Joshua Tree it is. Peter in Madison Valley, Raymond in New Jersey, Rohan in Orlando, and we still got lots of music to get to, folks. Let's see. We've got, in this next set, we've got...
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0: So let's see. We've got, in this next set, we've got some Stevie Wonder, the Womack Sisters, but also I'm going to get to some Panda Bear, some new Jack White, and some Yard Act. And of course, let me know what you want to hear. You can send your requests like Lynn in Portland did, 206-903-5397. 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All right.

fire roaring at my back. 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She poured some of the wine from the bottle into the glass and raised it to her lips.

0: Music from Cold War Kids, Red Wine, Success, off of With Our Wallets Full, released back in 2005. And War would spill the wine coming out of that song, If I Let You Go, or If I Let You, excuse me, by the Womack Sisters, released through Daftone Records. Loving that band. LA-based and carrying on their family's legendary musical legacy. Yes, they are the granddaughters of Sam Cooke, and also related, of course, to Bobby Womack. Check out more information on the Womack Sisters, link in a real-time playlist. They've got a new album releasing August 14th. And you heard Stevie Wonder with We Can Work It Out, covering the Beatles, and Bob Marley and the Wailers before that with Buffalo Soldier, Adrian Young with Shakedown. 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
0: All right, and you may have heard that we are having our KEXP barbecue. Yes, it is back. However, it is completely sold out. And you're probably wondering, well, Lynn, why are you talking about it, Eva, if it's sold out and they can't go? Well, because maybe you can go. So right now, you can enter to win a Seattle vacation or staycation, if you're already here, and join us at the sold-out KEXP barbecue this August. We'll fly one lucky winner and a guest to Seattle, or treat local winners to a hotel stay for a special weekend centered around one of our favorite summer traditions. You'll experience live music with Ty Siegel. I always want to say Seagull. Why do I want to do that? Ty Siegel, Arlo Parks, and many more. And plus, enjoy VIP treatment with a special tour and goodies. So find out how to enter to win at kexp.org. Again, that is the KEXP barbecue fly away. And otherwise, the KEXP barbecue is totally sold out. So this is the best chance to still be able to go. So go check it out right now, kexp.org. And we're going to get to some more music here. Just ran into this cover. I don't know where I've been, but here's The War on Drugs with Touch of Grey. I'm Eva Walker.

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0: 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We've been looking for you.
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0: That's new music from Panda Bear and Sonic Boom. Off the release, A Question of When, that song was Be the Bridge. And you heard some REM in there, that single released first in 1981. 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
0: And the wonderful Lynn in Portland who wrote in earlier. You've been waiting so patiently. Here's that U2 from the Joshua Tree. This is One Tree Hill on KEXP, where the music matters.

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Music from Kelly Stoltz, Turn the Earth off of If You Don't Know Me by Now. And you heard new music from Pond, who you can catch at the Showbox in Seattle on September 3rd and at Revolution Hall in Portland, Oregon, September 7th. And new music from Mike D. Yes, that Mike D. of the Beastie Boys, releasing some solo music. You heard True Colors off of the release Thank You, which will be coming out August 28th. And you also heard the song Body Scanner before that, and some Angelica Garcia, LK, off the fantastic record Gemelo. And Angelica did a live in studio performance at KEXP in September of 2024. Make sure you go check it out. Link in the real time playlist. And while you're over there, subscribe. We just hit the 4 million subscriber mark. Yay! And counting, there's always new content uploaded, so check it out. And you too, with One Tree Hill off the Joshua Tree, going out to Lynn in Portland. Well, this has been Early, and I'm Eva Walker, your host every Monday through Friday, 5 a.m. to 7 a.m. Thank you for tuning in. Shout out to DJ Miss Ashley, producer of Early. And stick around for the morning show, because you've got the dear, wonderful Kennedy in for John Richards. So stay tuned. I'm going to leave you with one more song. I hope you have a great rest of your Tuesday, and I'll see you tomorrow. Can you believe tomorrow's already Walker Wormhole Wednesday? It's like you blink and it's halfway through the week. Yowzas. So I'll see you then. Again, stick around for Kennedy, and without further ado, here's Echo and the Bunnymen. Nothing lasts forever. KEXP, where the music matters.

0: 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Hope that you're doing well wherever you're listening from. 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
0: You just heard music from Prone. That was Maybe Luck and that band based out of Austin, Texas. Radiohead with Weird Fishes Arpeggi and something from the art department president. That was Martina Topley Bird and Mark Lanigan in War Paint on Crystallize covering the XX's classic track. Secretly, I kind of love this version of it more than the original version. It's so, so good. Shuggie Otis with Strawberry Letter 23. And my friend Eva Walker leaving you with some Echo and the Bunnymen, Nothing Lasts Forever. My name is Kennedy, filling in here on the morning show. So happy to be with you all. And hey, if you want to send in a request, we'll try to work it in throughout the morning. You can always text in 206-903-5397, or you can email dj@kexp.org. And let's get into something new out of New York from a band called Bodega. This is All Inside Aquarium. It's KEXP.

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0: KEXP wants to send one lucky listener and a friend to our sold-out barbecue in Seattle on August 22nd. 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Screwdriver Bar will be open with beer, wine, and cocktails for guests 21 and up, with proceeds benefiting KEXP. 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
1: You just heard music from Kiwi Junior, Pure Michigan, the name of that track, and someone just sent a crazy email about Michigan to me that I'm not going to read on air. But I love Michigan heart, love and hearts to Michigan. I have a lot of family in Kalamazoo and have been spending a lot of time in Kalamazoo in the past year. And you know what? There's love for the Midwest there, but I'm always eternally grateful to come back to the Pacific Northwest in my own humble little life. Blowing Up is the name of their new record. It's coming out in August, August 14th to be exact. And some Viz Queen in there going out to Rachel Flotard. It's her birthday today. Happy birthday, Rachel. Forgive me. That one off of Message to Garcia. You also heard music from Beulah. That was A Good Man is Easy to Kill and Bodega. Rather, at the top of that set, All Inside the Aquarium, the name of that track. And that has got to be on the list of top songs of the summer. I'm curious, what's your song of the summer so far? I feel like we're now almost halfway through July, which is insane. But what are you listening to? What's your song of the summer? Let me know. You can always text in 206-903-5397, or you can email DJ at kexp.org, whether it's something new, something old, what's been in your headphones. I want to know. My name is Kennedy, filling in on the morning show. Very happy to have you here with me. I think one of my songs of the summer so far has been something from Caroline Polachek, So Hot You're Hurting My Feelings.

0: I Can Change, the name of that track off of This Is Happening. Went on a little bit of a musical tangent there, but that's what we get to do here on KEXP. Supermodel with I Used to Live in England, and that one going out to Amplifiers in Mukilteo, Brian and Kristen, who said, our daughter Eliza is moving to the south of England, to Edinburgh today, to start a new job. Can you play I Used to Live in England by Supermodel to send her on her way? There you are, my friends, and good luck, Eliza. Lime Garden with 23. Many folks wrote in saying that Lime Garden, their new record, Maybe Not Tonight, is one of their records of the summer. 23 being Mike in New York City's song of the summer so far. They're going to be playing some shows in San Francisco on Friday, October 30th, and then they'll be in Seattle on Monday, November 2nd. Jungle with Time, 12 years ago today, that record was released. They're self-titled in 2014, and you heard new music from Cerrone and Adi, Oasis, New Highs, the name of that track. Caroline Polachek at the top of that long set of music. So Hot, You're Hurting My Feelings, that is my song of the summer.
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0: My name is Kennedy, filling in here for John on the morning show on KEXP Listener Powered Radio. Thanks for being here, my friends, for all the musical requests and messages. I want to read off a list of a lot of people wrote in their songs of the summer. And Greg said some Sarah Cahoon, Say Something for the song of summer of 2026. Janine and Alan listening to Cotton from Vince Staples is their song of the summer. And Dave wrote in, said, my song of the summer this year is Hot Slob by Sylvan Esso. After hearing it, I declared Hot Slob American Summer and have been living it ever since. Oh, cheers to that, my friend. I love that so much. Going to keep on working those requests in throughout the show. Thanks to Owen helping me keep up with them all. And we're going to get into something new from this band, Rudy. This is called I'll Be Your Friend. It's KEXP.

0: from Make a Giant's Twist, the name of that track. 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Before that, you heard some Nirvana in there with Aneurysm, one of my favorites from Nirvana, and Black End's new music out of Seattle, All I'm Bone, and that is a band who describes themselves as gunk pop. And I think it speaks for itself. PJ Harvey with 50 Foot Queenie and Rudy with I'll Be Your Friend, one of the songs of the summer. Many folks writing in about that one. It's KEXP.
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0: 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Usually you catch me on Audio Oasis. That is my show, Saturday night, 6 to 9 p.m. It is our all-local Pacific Northwest music show. I play music from all around this region of the Pacific Northwest. It is so much fun. You can find me there on Saturdays, but very happy to be hanging here with you all. So many fantastic requests coming in and folks saying such sweet words, and I really appreciate you all being here. I have five votes for Caroline Rose, Yip Yip Yow, for Song of the Summer. And who am I if not a DJ for the people? So here's some Caroline Rose for you. It's KEXP.

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2: This is the morning show here on KEXP. Russian Blue right there with For Sake of It. And that band based out of Bremerton, Washington. You also heard Devo with Whip It. And that one going out. Happy birthday to the late Bob Casale, or otherwise known as Bob 2. Mock Media with Mock City Rock. They have a new record out called Rat Bastard. And that one is coming out this Friday on July 17th. Caroline Rose by request by many. Yip Yip Yow, the name of the new track by Caroline Rose. Lots of folks claiming that as their song of the summer. My name is Kennedy, hanging out with you, filling in for John. I've got more new music coming up next from Girl and Girl. I played another single from them yesterday here on the morning show, and I'm going to play their other one that they have out, because this is all I've been listening to, and I've been really enjoying all the new music that they have been putting out. Looking forward to a release from them this year. This one is called Hell.

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1: 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You belong with us, not with them.

0: comes with Say My Name here on KEXP, where the music matters. Kurt Vile in there as well, Chance to Bleed, and that one going out to William in Dallas, the new pornographer.
1: Cheryl's here!
0: Cheryl, come here.
1: Johnny, no!
0: Come here.
2: Hi. Look at us having a human moment live on the air.
0: It's a party. Hi, Cheryl.
3: Everyone. Good morning. Oh my God, look how big you have the type.
0: What do you
3: You're
0: mean?
3: You're so young. Why is that type so
0: I
3: big?
0: I like it. Can I just have big
3: That's
0: type on my screen?
3: Old lady type. Oh my God.
0: All right, you're done. You're done. Get out of here. Thank you, Cheryl. Oh, and why didn't you lock the door? And there you heard the new pornographer's Mass Romantic and Girl and Girl Hell, the name of that track. That is new music from Girl and Girl Music out of Australia. This is The Morning Show. My name is Kennedy. That was Cheryl. Owen's helping out producing the show today. It's a whole team here at KEXP.
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0: Want to say hey to Jane in Seattle, Carrie in West Seattle, along with Perla also in West Seattle, Vanessa in Edmonds, Dominique in Miami, Sandra in Oakland, Griffin in Kirkland, Leah, who is an amplifier. Nice. Thanks, Leah. From top of Cougar Mountain, Sarah in France, Matt in Redmond, Eddie in San Francisco, Joni in Portland, Mark in Ontario, and so many more people hanging out with us this morning. On this beautiful Tuesday, I wanted to make sure to get in this request from Melina, who said, "This is Melina. I'm 10 and I'm from Lake Ridge. Could you please play Melancholy Hill by Gorillaz?" Well, I can't say no to a Gorillaz request, my friends. So here you go.

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0: 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KEXP is what you're listening to, and this is the morning show. We're here. We've been here today and yesterday, and we, as in me, I'm Kennedy. Thanks so much for tuning in and hanging out. And you just heard music from Alabama Shakes. I Feel Hope Coming, the name of that track. I've been really loving that one. I've been ruminating a lot about hope in general. I don't know. It's really, life is difficult and it can be really hard to feel hopeful about the world. And there are small things you can do to really, I don't know, foster that feeling. But I was listening to a podcast that I really like to listen to by this comedian, Caleb Herron. He had someone on who was talking about hope and how hope is kind of inherently delusional. And you can kind of choose to either feed into that delusion in a healthy way of hope, or you can just be pessimistic about the world. And I'm choosing to be a little bit delusional because, I don't know, it makes me feel better. It makes me feel like I can do something, make change in this world that feels, it doesn't always feel that way. So I don't know. I'm choosing delusion. I've just been repeating that to myself a lot recently of like, hope is kind of inherently delusional. And you know what? I'm going to be kind of delusional. So that's me getting off of my soapbox on hope and Alabama Shakes' new song. Always so good. So good to hear from them. Charles Bradley in there with Change for the World. And you heard some Al Green, Let's Stay Together, the name of that track. These Sacred Souls with Easier Said Than Done. Some DJ Shadow featuring Little Dragon, Scale It Back. And Gorillaz on Melancholy Hill. That one going out to Milena, a 10-year-old who's rocking out to KEXP today.
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0: Thanks so much for tuning in today. Coming up at 10 a.m., it'll be time for the midday show with my friend Cheryl Waters, who popped in here earlier, the afternoon show with Troy Nelson, and then you got Drive Time with Evie, and all kinds of great programming here on KEXP, 24 hours a day, 7 days a week with real human DJs. So thank you for powering KEXP and letting us do all this crazy stuff here on air. And I'm going to get into some new music from Slow Pulp, this one coming off of their upcoming record, Melody, the track called Better Man.

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0: She Never Been Wrong, and it was kismet because that record came out on this day in 2017. Out in the Storm, the name of that album, Never Been Wrong, is that track. Pale Hound with the Clutch, another record released today in 2023, Eye on the Bat, and I was lucky enough to sit in the KXP studios with Pale Hound when they did their last in studio, and they are insanely talented, the entire band. Highly recommend that you go and check that out on the KEXP YouTube channel. We have all kinds of live recordings from bands all over the world. It is truly a treasure trove of live music over on the KEXP, live on KEXP YouTube channel. So make sure if you got like a night to yourself to just go and doom scroll through the KEXP, live on KEXP YouTube channel, it's a good way to spend your night. Take my word for it. Ribbon Skirt in there with Wrong Planet, and that was another listener request. You heard Growing Pains, Drive, new music out of Oregon. Daniel Loves Mandy Forever is the record that's due out in October of this year, and Slow Pulp has another record coming out called Melody, and that one will be out on September 18th. Better Man was the track that you heard in that set.
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0: You're listening to The Morning Show. My name is Kennedy, filling in here. Very happy to be with you all on this beautiful Tuesday. And I want to let you know that our 90-point teen applications are open right now through July 28th. It is for people who are of the age of 15 to 18 and love KEXP, who want to explore being a radio DJ. You can apply to be a part of the next class of 90-point teen DJs. You'll work with KEXP DJs, and young music lovers will gain knowledge and training in music curation, public speaking, board operation, physical and digital asset management, and recording, along with other insights into non-commercial radio. And class members will receive a stipend for their participation. And you can check out all the information about that at KEXP.org. I love our 90-point teen program because that's how I was introduced to KEXP all the way back in the year 2019. Is when I was first a part of the 90-point teen program, and now I'm here hosting the morning show. It's pretty cool. And all their 90-point teens have such amazing shows. If you catch them, they're on Saturday mornings. That's when the show is. And they're just absolutely fantastic. You would not believe the taste and expansiveness of their taste that all of these kids have. It's really cool. And I love that we're able to promote and amplify youth voices here on KEXP. Yay to that. Couldn't end the morning show without playing something off of Talking Heads, More Songs About Buildings and Food. It came out on this day in 1978. Authorities later discover, Owen, was this you? Authorities later discover that not one song, not one, was about buildings or food.
4: I did write that. And then forgot about it.
0: Management for the band declined commenting, citing the need for privacy. So we must play something. And maybe we'll get some songs about buildings and foods in there. Fill in the gaps. We'll make it work. We're going to start off with something from Talking Heads. This is Take Me to the River.

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Belly with Feed the Tree off of Star. It is Tanya Donnelly's birthday of Throwing Muses, Breeders, and Belly. And that one also going in a little bit of the theme, Feed the Tree, the Presidents of the United States of America with Peaches, and Susie and the Banshees with Happy House. You also heard Talking Heads at the top of that set, Take Me to the River. More songs about buildings and foods came out on this day in 1978. This has been the morning show. My name is Kennedy. Thanks so much for tuning in, hanging out, for all the requests and messages. Hey to Ashley and Corvallis, who sent out a happy birthday from Aiden in Portland, Cooper in Nebraska, Rachel in Seattle, Dale in Tacoma, Mary in Santa Fe, Shannon in Texas, Barbie in Ballard, Jared in Redmond, and so many more. What a joy it has been to spend yesterday and today with you here on the morning show. John will be back tomorrow, and Cheryl is coming up next. I hope you have a wonderful rest of your day, a beautiful Tuesday, and I just got a brand new song from Deep Sea Diver, who is going to be playing Remlinger Farms with Nation of Language this coming Saturday, and she just released a cover of Massive Attack's Teardrop, and it is so, so good. So we're going to turn it up real loud here in the booth. Hope that you do the same wherever or however you are listening, and keep it locked right here for the midday show. Have a wonderful rest of your day. I will see you later. Bye.

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2: 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Want to say hi to Nan, Chelsea, and Skip, and what friends, animal friends, always get the best pictures from Skip. We appreciate you. Thanks so much for tuning in today. And want to wish Peter a very happy 50th birthday. And Laurel in Ventura is getting ready for their first day working for a local music nonprofit, and said, "I made sure to put that I was an amplifier on my resume to show I care about music and community." So thank you. Thank you. And good luck on your first day of music. Hopefully the music, you're getting to listen to music at your new job. You just heard Sunday Club, and that is a brand new album. It's self-titled, from the Winnipeg, Manitoba duo. It's their debut, and that song from Sunday Club called Camera Shy. You also heard White Flowers in that set, another new album, and they are from Preston, UK, and their second album, Dreams for Somebody Else, that's another duo as well in that set, and that song from White Flowers called Tear or Tear. You also heard Hot Chip, and maybe that one could be for you, Laurel, on your first day of school, that or the new jobs, like a first day of school. And I Was a Boy from School was performed live on KEXP. I think that was from a session in 2006, maybe. We've had Hot Chip in studio a number of times. Ken's put a link on the real-time playlist to their 2019 live on KEXP video. And Kennedy leaving us with Nation of Language and Deep Sea Diver, both whom are playing this Saturday night at Remlinger Farms in Carnation, Washington. Should be an incredible show. I was perusing the old Instagram the other day and saw that Jessica Dobson has got a fancy new haircut just for the show. You can actually watch it come into being on her Instagram page. It's super fun. Okie doke. I'm not sure if I've told you. I'm Cheryl, and I'm so happy to be here with you today. And I am excited to share music from our KEXP 90.teen DJ. We have a free education program at KEXP teaching young people the art of music creation and radio. It's called 90.teen, and each week a different teen in our current cohort plays an hour-long set of music. And this past Saturday, the 90.teen DJ was DJ Phoenix, a Tacoma-based singer-songwriter whose passion for music extends across vast genres and eras of music history. And Phoenix believes that music is a powerful tool for connection amongst people from varied backgrounds, and curating playlists is one of Phoenix's strongest love languages, which is why she's so excited to connect with others through music on 90.teen. And a very, very eclectic set of music, an hour-long set this past This past Saturday morning from 6 to 7 a.m., you can hear the entire hour online. And here is just a sampling of what our DJ Phoenix played. Oh, my gosh, I don't even know where to start. When I do this, I'm never going in order. I'm just sort of picking randomly throughout the sets to give you a sampling. And here's a fun one in the middle of DJ Phoenix's set.

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3: You just heard a set of music that comes from an hour-long set curated by KEXP 90.10 DJ Phoenix this past Saturday morning from 6 to 7 a.m. You can listen to the full hour on our two-week streaming archive. And the songs I selected from that set were so diverse and great. And as a matter of fact, had a listener write in, Dan and Ballard says, I feel like I'm listening to the next Tarantino movie soundtrack. What a journey and what a lovely compliment for DJ Phoenix. Nan says, I look forward to the 90.10 DJ sets on my Saturday morning walks here in Dallas. And the last song on DJ Phoenix's 90.10 hour-long set was Duran Duran, Come Undone, which you just heard. The Olympians also in that set, In Search of a Revival, Part 2. Blood Witch, did you know it isn't a real band? It was actually created for the show I'm Not Okay With This. And it features Graham Coxon, who wrote the lyrics and music, and singer Tatiana Rashaud. And you also heard Les Limignanas, and Julie, very excited to hear that French rock band, that song Salvation, on our 90.10 DJ set, as well as June Henry, a singer-songwriter from Lawrence, Kansas, who is new to me, and I discovered on the 90.10 set list. You also heard Alex G, love that song, Bobby, and Handsome Family, Far From Any Road, comes from the 2003 album Singing Bones, and going way back to the 60s, Nancy Sinatra, and music from all over genres and time eras. I absolutely love it. Thank you so much, DJ Phoenix. You can listen to all of our teen DJs on KEXP. They're on every Saturday morning from 6 to 7 a.m. And their photos and bios are on the KEXP website. You can go to DJs/90.10-DJs to see all of our wonderful teen DJs. Coming up next, I have another birthday request. And Christy in Portland says, today is Monica from Portland, your most loyal listener's birthday. She is my Portland bestie. We raised our kids together, and she will forever be my favorite concert buddy. We're pretty certain that Built to Spill is the band that we have seen the most over the years. In honor of my friend and to celebrate the special day she was born, would you play one of your favorite Built to Spill songs for her? She loves KEXP and Built to Spill. Happy, happy birthday to our dear friend Monica. And when I get a question like that from one of my favorite bands, my head explodes. I couldn't even pick one favorite Built to Spill album. Every song, every album is perfection. But here's a great one just for you. Happy birthday, Monica.

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0: That is Destroyer, Song for America, as recorded live on KEXP. You also heard Roxy Music, More Than This, and Aldous Harding from the new album Train on the Island, that song, What Am I Gonna Do? Aldous Harding is playing at the Neptune Theater September 26th in Seattle and in San Francisco at the Castro on September 28th. Ladytron with 17 and Built to Spill, Carrie Zero. Got lots of love for that one. Bryant in Franklin, Tennessee said, my neighbors might call the cops with a noise complaint, but Carrie the Zero demands 100 decibels. I love that. That went out to Monica. Happy birthday, Monica. And Michael says, yay, Built to Spill is perfection. Totally agree. Sally in West Seattle says, great choice. My favorite Built to Spill song.
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1: 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In communities like the U District, Bellevue, and Kent, Amazon is investing to turn unused land from completed transit projects into affordable housing.
0: Want to say hi to Rachel, who's listening in New York City and loved the Gothic Country set from the selections by our 90-point teen DJ. Ryan in Madison says, thank you so much for playing all the greats today. Professor Moonbeam says KEXP rocks. And Tim and Ron, the sweet black cat, listening in Union Pier, says you always hit that musical vein that I love. Thank you so much for the show and this station. It's why I'm an amplifier, and it's so nice to meet Ron. What a sweet little black kitty. Chris, listening in Eugene, loving the Duran Duran, says, forgot how good that track was. Such a flashback. And Christopher in Wilkes-Barre and Marble the Cat says, this track is a journey. From Marbles and I, talking about the Duran Duran. Jacob, loving the Ladytron track, says, kind of funny to believe that's 24 years old now. Billy in Albuquerque thinks it's a little too early in the sunlight hours to be playing some Roxy Music, but you do you, Cheryl. That was a birthday dedication, but I appreciate that, Billy. That's food for thought, for sure. And it's evening somewhere that people are listening to KEXP. Gabriel in San Francisco says, this Roxy Music makes me think of listening to music with my dad on the way to school growing up. Thanks for sparking some lovely memories. Thank you all so much. We appreciate you and we love hearing from you. And I've got new music from Portland artist Laura Veers.

KEXP wants to send one lucky listener and a friend to our sold-out barbecue in Seattle on August 22nd. 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

0: race, with the semifinals at noon on Tuesday the 14th and Wednesday the 15th, and the final matches on Saturday the 18th and Sunday the 19th. Screwdriver Bar will be open with beer, wine, and cocktails for guests 21 and up, with proceeds benefiting KEXP. 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
1: You just heard New York band Frog from the album Frog for Sale. That song, Beg, Borrow, Steal. They'll be in Seattle October 19th and San Francisco October 23rd. Andy Schaaf, and that one going out to Ashley on your birthday. Ashley in Corvallis, a big happy birthday to you from your good friend Aiden. And Fruit Bats, Think About You from the new album The Landfill. Great Grandpa by request going out to Josh in Suquamish. And Laura Beers starting us off from the upcoming album Temple Songs, which will be out August 14th. That song called Pulse. And Laura's playing in San Francisco October 20th and in Seattle October 25th. Coming up next, I have a song for Peter who says, hello from hot Westport, Connecticut. Do you have any lawn cutting music? I cut about half the yard and now I'm getting back to it after my union break. Separately, I don't believe in lawns. They aren't native. They are resource hogs and are wasteful. Let's rethink the lawn and plant native. Here's Why Oak for you, a lawn to mow on KEXP.

0: This is Jen. I play in a band called Wyoak, and you're listening to The Midday Show with Cheryl Waters on KEXP.
1: Yo, something's wrong here. 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

0: Vince Staples from the new album Crybaby. Vince will be at the Warfield in San Francisco Sunday, November 15th. De La Soul, Potholes in My Lawn from 3 Feet High and Rising, and Why Oak, A Lawn to Mow from the 2008 album If Children.
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0: 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I've got requests for Hermano Gutierrez from Matt in Los Angeles. Peter in Oakland wants to hear some Phoenix. JJ wants to hear Real Estate. And Enrique from Barcelona wants to hear New Order. I got all of that coming up and the Midday Show in studio feature at noon. 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
2: You just heard Twisted Teens from the new album Florida Water Blues, that New Orleans duo led by this distinctive raspy voice of Caspian Holywell continue to make a strong argument as one of the most exciting underground rock acts of 2026. And the new album from Twisted Teens is, again, called Florida Water Blues. That was the title track. Trophy Wife first came together in a basement in the Berklee College of Music in Boston music scene, and that's something from their new album, Pathetic. You heard Paragraph. And Waves by Request on listener-powered KEXP. That one going out to Jeff from the Bay Area for his daughter, Johanna. And Jeff says that Johanna is on her admitted student orientation at San Diego State today. She moves out to school about August 20th. So if you have any San Diego bands, you know you could send a song our way. The only band I know is Waves, which I've heard here, of course. And lots of great music from San Diego. I'm a big Pinback fan, but it was fun to share that Waves song. Congratulations, Johanna. And you also heard REM Accelerate.
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2: 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I'm Cheryl Waters, and I've got the Midday Show and studio feature coming up in just, you know what? Maybe I'll do it right now. Got a request for Real Estate Green Isles, and this one going out to JJ in Rochester, as performed live on KEXP in 2011.

0: Je m'appelle Thomas avec le groupe Phoenix et vous écoutez Cheryl Waters à KEXP.
1: Yo, remember yo. Back on the bully when cats used to harmonize yeah. Like yo, yo, my men and my women, don't forget about the dean. This is not the most the king, yo. It's about a thing, yo.

0: Semifinals at noon on Tuesday the 14th and Wednesday the 15th, and the final matches on Saturday the 18th and Sunday the 19th. 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
1: 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He will be soundtracking your run, your walk, your workout, or whatever the activity is to get your body moving and your mind to stay sane. 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That dude loves tea. 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
2: I'm Cheryl Waters. You're tuned into the Midday Show. It's KEXP, where the music matters. You just heard Tame Impala covering Smashing Pumpkins' Hummer. That one going out to Sweet Michaela. And New Order for Enrique. You also heard Carol Douglas, Doctor's Orders. Jackie DeShannon covering The Weight, that song originally by the band. That was such a great version. And Baby Rose from the new album Journalism. Dressed in Metal is the name of that song. And you also heard Lauryn Hill, Doo-Wop Thing, and that one going out to Sally. Happy birthday from your good friend Alicia. And down in the Bay, listening to KEXP. Phoenix Live on KEXP from a 2009 KEXP session, and Real Estate with Green Isles live on KEXP. Getting tons of great emails and requests. Thanks so much for hanging out with us today. Want to say hi to our good friend Tamar, who said hola amigos and sent about 45 emojis. Many of them were soccer balls. There's some donuts and cookies and cake in there. Lots of hearts. And Candace has let me know that Spain has taken an early lead over France. It's 1-0. For the World Cup game. And we are having viewing parties in the KEXP gathering space. I think there's another game on Friday and then one on Saturday, the final game. So come on down to KEXP and get your soccer football viewing needs met. I want to say hi to Gregory. It says, the Wyoke were my high school college buds. Thanks for playing them. Tom in San Francisco, Christine in Port Townsend. Carlin's listening in Seattle. Love the Vince Staples. John in Edmonton, loving the Real Estate. Saw them perform at the Winnipeg Folk Festival. And Malika and Silma listening in Oakland and said, Lauryn Hill and Laura Veers on the same station is why we're proud amplifiers. Oh, that makes my heart melt. I want to say hi to William in Dallas, who loved the Andy Schaaf earlier. And Dee Dee listening in Poland says, time for Roxy music is perfect. Greetings from Poland, Agustav. Thank you so much. Love being here with you. And I got a request for Lykia Lee coming up next, and Jason in L.A. dedicating this to his wife, Chelsea, listening in Los Angeles. But song Sick of Love, but I can tell you Jason is not sick of love. It's just a great new song from Lykia Lee.

I started talking before I turned the microphone on. Like, why can't I hear myself in my headphones? That is Nico on KEXP these days, going out to Lisa, who says, I'm on a long journey today on Amtrak, home from visiting my son in L.A. I'm glad I have KEXP on the journey. We got to see Wes Anderson movie tribute at the Hollywood Bowl, which was pretty dang cool. Could you play Nico these days? And I have a few friends that went to that show down at the Hollywood Bowl, and it looked pretty wonderful. They sent me a video of Beck doing an Elliott Smith song, and in some of the videos online, I saw Spoon and Jim James and Bill Murray and a bajillion people there. Jason Schwartzman sounded very, very cool. You also heard Joni Mitchell, Free Man in Paris from Court and Spark. Lucinda Williams, Passionate Kisses, going out to her cousin, my good friend Lisa. And Fanny, Ain't That Peculiar for Vanessa in Seattle. Lena Lovitch in that set as well. Listener requested that at the very start of the show today. And Keelan, I hope that you are still tuned in. And Licky Lee by request, starting off that set. I know I promised to play Armando Gutierrez, Matt, and I've run out of time. I've been trying to fit it in all day. I love them so much. I hope you will request it again tomorrow. Athena, Grammar in Harlem, Joe in Issaquah, Jim in Madison Valley. Wanted to hear Beck, who I also love, but ran out of time to fit in. Bruce is listening in Tucson today, Adam in Portland, and I appreciate all of you hanging out with us today. Ken's helping out on the real-time playlist, and my fabulous producer, Mira, is here with me as well. And I'm going to turn things over to my good friend Troy Nelson and your afternoon show. So stay tuned for great music coming your way. And I'll be back tomorrow at 10 a.m. One more song before I go for our good friend Jason, who took a terrible fall while on an Alaskan cruise and wound up with multiple broken bones, including 10 broken ribs, a fractured scapula, several fractured vertebrae, and a partially collapsed lung, and was medevaced to Seattle and spent a week at Harborview and before he was well enough to travel home. Says recovery's been slow, but I'm making progress. And doctor's orders felt like the universe, or at least the playlist, had a sense of humor. It was exactly the kind of unexpected moment that made me smile. Jason, we're sending so much healing vibes your way. And Jason wants to hear Tenderness by Parquet Courts and says, at this stage of recovery, tenderness is exactly what I'm aiming for. Much love from this amplifier. Heal well. We're thinking of you, Jason.

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That is new music right there from Wishy, and Wishy is going to be releasing a full length, not until October, but there is a little sneak peek of what's to come. That song is called Lovesick. You heard music from Caribou, that song Sun, and music from Marabou State teaming up with Krungbin for that song Feel Good. And starting off your afternoon show today, ASAP Rocky with the song Punk Rocky. My name is Troy Nelson with you here on the afternoon show Tuesday edition. And looking at your messages coming in, already some great requests if you would like to reach out. Feel free to do so. 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You can also email DJ at KEXP.org. So much to share with all of you, the KEXP community, and getting right back into it here on the afternoon show. This is the latest from Space Moth. It's KEXP.

0: listening to KEXP, new music from Genesis Owusu right there. Human Again is the name of that song. And Genesis is going to be playing in San Francisco at the Rickshaw. That's going to be on November 6th and will be in Seattle at Numo's on November 8th. Before that, we go back to 2011 with Cults with that song, Go Outside. New music from Desire, which is Megan Louise and Johnny Jewel together. They are Desire. Summer Skin is the name of that track. And at the top of the set, you heard the latest from Space Moth. And that song is called Telepathic Butterflies. And it's all right here on listener-powered KEXP.
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0: Thank you for being with us here on KEXP, and thanks to everybody who supports KEXP. And I'm looking at your text messages right now. Thank you, Randy in West Seattle, Diego in Arizona, Skip in White Center. Thank you to Daniel in Ballard and Valerie in West Seattle, Nikki in Queen Anne. And up next here on the afternoon show, this is new music from Alabama Shakes. It's called I Feel Hope Coming.

0: It is KEXP, the afternoon show, and that is new music from Frankie Rose, who was here in the KEXP studios not too long ago for Live on KEXP. The album will be fully released on September 18th, and that song is called Can't Be Wrong. Before that, you heard Washed Out with that song Too Late, and from the Purple Noon album, you heard Steve Lacy, new music from Steve Lacy, and the new album's called Oh Yeah, and that song is called The Feeling. And you heard music from Alabama Shakes, new music from Alabama Shakes. Their full-length album will come out on August 28th, and that song is called I Feel Hope Coming, and it's all right here on KEXP.
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0: Approaching the 2 o'clock hour, my name is Troy Nelson with you on the afternoon show today. Thank you to everybody chiming in. Thank you, Blake in Simsbury, Connecticut. Thank you for the kind words, Blake. And thank you, Denise in San Francisco, Bailey listening in Denton, Texas. We've got Kevin listening from Ottawa, people listening from all over. And let's see. I see that there is a new, I was going to say remix. This is kind of a remix, also kind of a reworking of the song Hot Blooded by New Constellations. This is done by Star Effer. And so here you go. This is Star Effer sort of reworking their hit song, Hot Blooded. It's KEXP.

0: That is music from Spiritualize from the 1997 album Ladies and Gentlemen, We Are Floating in Space. Electricity is the name of that track. Before that, out of Portland, you heard the latest from Growing Pains. They're going to be releasing an album in October. You heard the song Drive. And before that, you heard music from Star Effer. And that's what we call them. Tape Machine is the name of that track. And speaking of Star Effer, they did sort of a remake of the New Constellations hit Hot Blooded. That's called the Rose City rework of that track, and it's all right here on KEXP.
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0: Thank you for being with us here this afternoon, Tuesday edition of the afternoon show. I will do some more shout outs very, very soon, trying to get to as many of these requests as possible, including this one right here. Had a request for the new Womack sisters. It's called If I Let You. It's

0: That's some bossa nova right there from Nouvelle Vague. Doing the Buzzcocks, covering the Buzzcocks' Ever Fallen in Love. Speaking of covers, you heard the Cardigans before that, covering Black Sabbath's Sabbath, Bloody Sabbath, from their 1996 album Life. And before that, we go back, all the way back. The song was originally recorded in 1956, and then the same group re-recorded it a few years later. I've heard it in a Tarantino movie, that's all I know. The Coasters, right there with Down in Mexico. And you heard new music from the Womack Sisters. Got a request for new Womack Sisters. That song is called If I Let You, and it's all right here on Listener Powered KEXP.
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3: Thank you for being with us here on KEXP. My name is Troy, with you on the afternoon show. And coming up next here on the afternoon show, more new music right here. This is a collaboration between these three artists. It's Snake Ships, Austin Mills, and TK Maidza on this track called Please Hold.
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0: Yo, homeboy, where you been, man? We been looking for you.
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0: listening to KEXP. That is the latest from Vince Staples. Had a request. Listener wanting to hear the Go Go Gorilla song from the new album Cry Baby. Vince Staples is going to be playing in San Francisco on November 15th. That's going to be at the Warfield. You heard music from The Coup before that. From their album Pick a Bigger Weapon, We Are the Ones is the name of that track. From 20 years ago, wow. And you heard music from Django Django. That song is called Don't Touch That Dial. And at the top of the set, new music from Snake Ships and Austin Mills and TK Maidza. That song is called Please Hold.
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0: All right, coming up next here on the afternoon show, this is the latest from Sylvan Esso right here. It's KEXP, the afternoon show.

0: listening to KEXP. It's the afternoon show. That is a remix right there, the Tom Sharkett remix of that Night Bus track right there. And before that, we go back to 2010, MGMT from the Congratulations record. That song is called It's Working. And the latest from Fat Dog with the hilariously titled song, Cancel Me, I'm Tired. And at the top of the set, another funny song title from Sylvan Esso, and that song is called Hot Slob. Get this, they're going to be playing in Seattle on February 19th. That's right, 2027. So you can really plan ahead. They're also going to be at Oakland's Fox Theater on Thursday, February 25th. And it's all right here on KEXP.
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0: It's almost 3 o'clock. My name is Troy, hanging with you until 4. And then at 4, of course, it'll be time for Drive Time with Evie Stokes. So definitely stick around for that. And who do we got in text? Thank you, Max in Mount Lake Terrace. And we've got Mary and Queen Anne. Hoy listening from Olympia. Rob in Beacon Hill would love to hear some Bob Moses today. This is the song Don't Hold Back. It's right here on your afternoon show, KEXP.

0: We spend a lot of time carefully choosing the songs we play. That's why you hear only the music you like best.
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0: listening to KEXP, the afternoon show. I've been digging that song lately from the Los Angeles-based artist Catherine Moan. No Magic is the name of that track. Then we go back to 2010 with the Depreciation Guild. That song is called Dream About Me from their album Spirit Youth. Automatic getting remixed by Mario C. And that song is called Don't Wanna Dance. And a request for some Bob Moses from the Battle Lines album. That song is called Don't Hold Back.
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3: It's KEXP. It's the afternoon show. It is Tuesday, and my name is Troy with you until 4 o'clock. Thank you to everybody writing in and listening in. Justin listening from Berkeley. And thank you, Keith, and also Shannon in Texas. Thank you, Melissa in the Beacon Hill neighborhood. Thank you, Jerry in the Ballard neighborhood. More Beacon Hill in the house. Thank you, Rob. Appreciate all of you, the KEXP universe. And coming up next, I've got a collaboration here. Well, three people getting together on this track. This is Saul Williams, More Mother, and Ganja Sufi with this song called Conspiracy. It's KEXP.

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What to fight and what to report. Build relations within your society merely to survive and eagerly to prosper. Step back to step forward. 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

0: from California. Earth people, I was born on Jupiter. 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Earth people, I was born on Jupiter. Earth people, New York and California. Earth people, I was born on Jupiter. Earth people, New York and California. Earth people, I was born on Jupiter.
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California. 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Earth people, I was born on Jupiter. Earth people, New York and California.

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1: Five colors, yellow, black, and red, and green, purple. Earth people, New York and California. Earth people, I was born on Jupiter. Earth people, New York and California. Earth people, I was born on Jupiter. Earth people, New York and California. Earth people, I was born on Jupiter. Earth people, New York and California. Earth people, I was born on Jupiter.

0: And as it cooks, we add the last few things. 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
1: KEXP.

KEXP. It is the afternoon show. That is new music from No Joy. Big Life, Big Leaf is the name of the track. Then we go back to the late 90s with Dr. Octagon and that song, Earth People. And you heard music from the Thievery Corporation featuring David Byrne on that song, The Heart's a Lonely Hunter. And at the top of the set, new music from Saul Williams teaming up with More Mother and Ganja Sufi for that song, Conspiracy. And a new Saul Williams album will be out on August 28th. My name's Troy. I've been hanging out with you here on the afternoon show on this Tuesday. We've got about 25 minutes left together. And then at 4 o'clock, you will be in good hands with Evie for Drive Time. So definitely keep hanging on and hanging out with us. And up next, I've got another request, trying to get to as many of your musical suggestions as possible. Listener out there wanting to hear a little Say She She, living that disco life right here on KEXP.

0: K-E-X-P.
1: We really are changing the world. We're a real social revolution. You belong with us, not with them.

listening to KEXP, music from La Securite right there out of Montreal. Their new album's called Bingo, and that song is called Chill Pill. And before that, it was on this day in 1998 that the Beastie Boys released their album Hello Nasty, and that song is called Remote Control. You heard the Brian Jonestown Massacre in there from the album Take It From The Man. That song is called Monkey Puzzle. And you heard music from Grace in Space. That song is called Emergency Contact. And the new Grace in Space album is called Heavy Hair. And request for some Say She. And that is from last year's Cut and Rewind album. Disco Life is the name of that track. And it has been such a pleasure to be with all of you. Thank you all for tuning in. And thanks to everybody who supports KEXP so us actual human beings can be with you actual human beings in real time, curating music in real time, and communicating with the KEXP community in real time. Thank you, Todd, listening in the Central District. Ryan in Lake City. Stevens, we've got Christopher listening in Madison, Wisconsin, and Matt and Gilbert the Cat from Rainier Beach. And right here in the KEXP gathering space, we have Cafe Vita and Emily from Cafe Vita writing in as well. And who else do we got? Justin listening in Berkeley. I might have already shouted you out, Justin, but you get two of them today. And don't forget to stick around. Coming up very soon, in about 5 minutes, it will be time for Drive Time. And at 6:30 during Drive Time, you're going to hear a bit of clip of In Our Headphones, which is a podcast that Evie hosts, and usually interviewing DJs, but today interviewing our front desk person, Michaela, and that is so fun. So I'm excited to hear that interview as well. And keep hanging out with us, because a little bit later at 7 p.m., we're going to have Whoa Pop, our world music show with Derek, and a little bit later at 10 p.m., you have Atticus, and then Abby will take you through the overnight. So once again, many reasons to keep sticking around here with us on KEXP. All right, going to leave you with one more, and I hope you all have a great, safe rest of your day. Thank you all so much for all the kind words and great musical suggestions. And I'll end on a request as well. This is the latest from Francis of Delirium. This song is called Open Up Your Mouth to Love. It's KEXP. Take care, everybody.

0: 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KEXC Alameda, Oakland, San Francisco.
1: So stoked. Like, I don't even, like...
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1: 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You stoked?
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1: Just
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2: 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How you doing? My name is Evie Stokes. I'm here with you until 7 p.m. today. Always lovely to have you here. So thanks for tuning in. Some new music from Boy Harsher in the set. Absolutely obsessed with the song right now. It's called Jeans. Again, brand new from Boy Harsher. Enjoy Division's Shadow Play. That comes from Unknown Pleasures. You heard Automatic from Excess, the song Lucy. It was a Stone's Throw release from 2022. And they recently came through KEXP, and I was lucky enough to host that performance. It will be up soon, so make sure that you're subscribed to the KEXP YouTube channel if you'd like to see it. And Disco Dean at the top, that one featuring Kevin Parker from Tame Impala. Aiden is the name of the song. Swimmer was the record from 2013. Again, all here on KEXP, a station where music truly matters. And it's so lovely to have you. If there's something that you would like to hear, please let us know, okay? DJ at KEXP.org, 206-903-5397 to text, or you can say hi to me on Instagram if you'd like, DJ Evie Stokes. I have Russell here in the booth with me producing the show today. Thank you, Russell. And Reagan helping out behind the scenes. So you can always follow along with the show on the real-time playlist at KEXP.org and see what's playing as it plays in real time and learn more about the artists, find ways to support them, so on and so forth. 6:30 p.m. today, we have a brand new episode of the KEXP podcast, In Our Headphones. This week, we had Michaela Davis, the artist Michaela Davis, sit down with us to talk about some of her new music, so stick around for that. And I'm going to turn the rest of this one up for you in just a second here. It's called Song of the Ocean. Beautiful new track. It's KEXP.

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0: Drag Time here on KEXP. Just heard some Twen in the set. Godlike from the record Fate Euphoric came out late last year. Absolutely love that album. And they came through KEXP recently, did an in-studio with me. It's super fun. You should go and watch it. It's up on the YouTube channel now. And that one going out to my friend Rich, who I got to meet last time I was in San Francisco. It's nice to see you, Rich. LA Witch with SOS from Dog God, their Suicide Squeeze record from last year. And Black Angels also in the set. Good to hear them. Passover was the album Bloodhounds on My Trail. And they're going out on tour for the 20th anniversary of that record. Oh, that's upsetting. 20 years! November 5th in San Francisco, then through Seattle on November 8th in Portland on November 10th. And at the top, new from Broken Cord, MK Ultra Scarecrow, the name of that track. Lima Echo Crack, the name of the record. It's based out of Lithuania. Okay, good to have you here. Thanks for tuning in. New is listening in New York City. Ryan Lake Stevens, Miranda in Seattle. Stanley said hello. Scotty, listening from the Bay today. Kat in Beacon Hill. And many more. Good to hear from you. All right, up next is one of the most beautiful songs I've ever heard in my life. No hyperbole ever in this booth. From Underworld, a song called Jumbo. That's KEXP.
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1: 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Nice little vest, light.

0: search for this spot. Got himself hanging out around the same stump. He hung out right there with him.
1: But too right quick, I think. I've never fished here. I've caught food fish in Revenberg.
0: I never did catch fish.
1: 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Cuckoo fish in Revenberg. And big chicken in the slab.

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2: 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I'm Evie Stokes, DJing for you today until 7 p.m. So lovely to have you here. I hope you're having a nice Tuesday, and I hope you had a nice weekend. This is my first day back after the weekend, so yeah. I worked yesterday, but not on air. So I hope you had a nice weekend. I watched a lot of soccer and was bummed to see some of the losing teams lose. Okay, so let's talk about that last set, shall we? Of Montreal, Grönlandic Edit from Hissing Fauna. Are You the Destroyer? Came out in 2007. They're going to be playing Numos in Seattle on Tuesday, July 28th, and then going through San Francisco on Friday, July 31st. Also some Sylvan Esso in the set. Hot Slob is the name of that new single. Also going to be coming through Seattle, playing the Paramount on February 19th. Some Mint Field in there from their 2018 record that came out on Innovative Leisure Records. They're based out of Tijuana. And Deep Sea Diver with a new cover of Massive Attack's Teardrop. And they premiered that song this past Friday on Drive Time. It's officially out in the world today, and they're going to be performing out in Carnation this coming weekend. So I hope that some of you are going. Also, Underworld at the top of the set. Jumbo comes from Buku Fish, from 1999 record, and one of the most beautiful songs I've ever heard.